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1: 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Nat.
3: I am. I do need an upgrade with petrol prices at the moment. I definitely need something that doesn't run on petrol.
1: Yeah, I can understand that. How nice would it be driving past the petrol station going, now I don't need to see you.
3: That's it. 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
1: I'm just going to plug mine in when I get home. 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
3: I know. My husband would be pretty happy if I won him a car.
1: All right. Let's pop you on standby to win. Good luck.
3: Okay. Thank you. Bye.
1: Another chance coming after 11. Keep Nova on. 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
5: 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In Malaysia, prepare to slow down on Park Road between James and William Streets due to an earlier crash. They've reduced the speed limit there to 40Ks. In Dural, water from a broken water main over New Lion Road affecting traffic in all directions at Old Northern Road. Bridges are on time, no delays on Anzac, Captain Cook or Endeavour. And the M5 is moving well. Travel time between Kingsgrove and Preston is currently 14 minutes. 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Sunny, top of 23. Right now it's 18 on Sydney's Nova 96.9. 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

0: what I like. I like a lot from Hugel, Moving to the Sun. Sydney's Nova 96.9 is your home of Ricky Lee and Tim, who had Anthony Clear on during the week, throwing shade at Ricky's Australian Idol loss.
1: Tim, has she told you about how she was robbed? 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
2: 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Every morning. She walks in.
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0: Rob Lee and Tim, aka Ricky Lee and Tim, return tomorrow from 6. They've got a big week ahead. Somber tickets to go, and you and a mate could be in New Zealand to see Olivia Dean live. Next, brand new Miley Cyrus. It's so good. It's got a bit of Lady Gaga about it. Bass Persuades. Hear it in minutes.
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19: 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Sydney traffic.
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21: 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Hurry, end September 12th. In Rockdale, we're down to just one lane in each direction on West Botany Street due to roadworks between French and Bermal Streets. In Guildford, a fallen tree has damaged power lines on Woodville Road. There's just one lane open northbound at Henry Street. In Sydney Olympic Park, a running event closing various roads, including Kevin Coombs Avenue, Marjorie Jackson Parkway and Australia Avenue. And a good run on the M4 through Homebush. Travel time between Homebush and St. Peter's, 10 minutes. A lot can happen to the people you care about in a year, a month, a week. So ask, are you okay any day? Because a conversation could change your life. Sunny, top of 23. Right now it's 20 on Sydney's Nova 96.9. 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
23: Hello, I'm Eleanor Quirk. It's hoped a team of Australian experts on the ground in Nepal can help find the 36 Aussies still missing in the flood-ravaged country. AFP forensic officers, as well as specialised drone pilots, are supporting Nepalese authorities in search and recovery efforts. The safety of jumping castles has again come into question after five children were injured in separate incidents. Three children were injured when strong winds sent an inflatable flying at a birthday party south of Sydney yesterday, while in Victoria, two children were flung from a jumping castle after it became airborne. All of the injured are in a stable condition. The opposition's pushing for law changes to keep the date of Australia Day and protect our national flag. The National Symbols and Heritage Protection Bill to be put to Parliament proposes enshrining January 26 into law and making the burning or desecration of the flag a criminal offence. And Nova's Matty J has been named Australian Father of the Year. The dad of three's been recognised at the Fathering Projects Award in Sydney.
20: Nova Sport.
23: NRL and the Cowboys have been left shell-shocked after they were thumped by Canberra last night. The final score in Townsville, 50 points to 30. Coach Todd Payton says repeat sin binnings are costing them.
24: There's four games in a row we've had someone in the bin through poor discipline, stupid decision. That's all in our own control. So game's too hard to play with 12 men. And we do that next week, this game's gone.
23: The Warriors beat the Sea Eagles 31 to 30 and the Storm stunned the Sharks 24 to 20. And you're up to date on the latest from the newsroom.
20: Nova. Across Sydney, this is Aaron Rich.
0: Good to be with you. Happy Sunday morning. I hope you're having a wonderful Father's Day. Spoiling your dad rotten, or I hope you've been spoiled rotten by the kids. Thanks for listening to Nova. Let's sort you out with fresh hits and throwbacks, Post Malone's new E sampling, Fleetwood Mac and Hollywood Dreams. That coming up. First, it's new Miley Cyrus.

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0: 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On the other side of this, he's in the country touring and he is phenomenal live. Alex Warren, he's freshie called Emerald Eyes. I'm playing that and a Coldplay throwback next. 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
2: 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Power failures, blacking out lights across Sydney this morning, including Andromeda Drive, Cranbrook and Richmond Road at Yarramundi Drive, Dean Park. Prepare to slow down to 60Ks on sections of Wakehurst Parkway due to roadworks between French's Forest and North Narrabeen. In Blacktown, wires down, closing Balmoral Street between Alpha Street and Newton Road. No problems on the Pacific Highway approaching the M1 through Pimble, Tarramurra and Wollonga. 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Sunny, top of 23. Right now it's 20 on Sydney's Nova 96.9. 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

0: 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Happy Father's Day. Ricky Lee and Tim on Friday were asking, what's the best advice your dad has ever given? Greg had a good one.
1: Glenn in Parramatta, what's the best bit of advice you've given or been given?
2: 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He looked at me and said, mate, when you get married, you'll understand. When your wife's wrong, she's right. When she's right, she's right.
3: So true.
0: Unless it's Father's Day. Come on, all right? Dad's always right. I'm this day. Ricky Lee and Tim are sending you and a friend to New Zealand to see Olivia Dean live. Win tomorrow morning from 6. 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
20: 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In Leichhardt, there's a breakdown blocking one southbound lane on the M8 in the tunnel. In Dural, water from a broken water main over New Lion Road affecting traffic in all directions at Old Northern Road. In Guildford, fallen tree has damaged power lines on Woodville Road. There's just one lane open northbound at Henry Street. The M7 is looking good northbound from Preston's to Richmond Road. Travel time currently 20 minutes. 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Sunny, top of 23. Right now it's 22 on Sydney's Nova 96.9. 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
22: Hello, I'm Eleanor Quirk. New laws being proposed by the opposition would see anyone burning the Australian flag locked up for a year. The coalition will introduce its National Symbols and Heritage Protection Bill into federal parliament later this year, which aims to crack down on flag vandals and protect the date of Australia Day. Two people have been pulled alive from the debris 11 days on from deadly flooding in Nepal. More than 5,000 people are still missing, including 36 Australians. Australian rescue drones and operators have been deployed to the country to assist with recovery efforts. Despite record profits, Qantas is looking to send more Aussie jobs overseas. The airline considering increasing the number of foreign cabin crew from the current cap of 12% to 40%. And as NFL fever heats up, the San Francisco 49ers cheerleaders are aiming to break a world record on Australian soil today. They're attempting to lead the biggest cheerleading dance ever held at Melbourne's Fed Square.
21: Nova Sport.
22: NRL action today, and first up it's the Dragons and Parramatta in Wollongong. St George coach Dean Young says they still have plenty to play for despite not making finals.
23: This week is a special week because it's convoy round to start with, and then we've got about 10 players leading the club, and four of those guys will be playing at Wynn Stadium for the last time. And we get to put in a performance that our fans can be proud of.
22: And later on, it's the Panthers and Tigers to wrap up the round and the season. And you're up to date on the latest from the newsroom.
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25: Happy Father's Day if you're on the road headed towards Father's Day lunch. 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

0: Ophelia. 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Happy Father's Day. 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
0: So good to be with you this afternoon and get the phones open and make you a winner on 13 24 10 with Nova's cash or the cars. Instant mystery money or the keys to two brand new Geely EVs. It's what you're after, Leanne.
3: Yeah, that actually could be a good option because usually I'm a rideshare driver.
0: Well, firstly, I hope you presets are all set to Nova.
3: I know they are. It is.
0: Good.
3: And then I don't listen to any other station.
0: Good. Right. And then you never pull up to a petrol station ever again.
3: I know. That would be a dream.
0: No more petrol ever again. Say it with me. No more petrol ever again. Let's pop you on standby to win Nova's cash or the cars. Good luck.
3: Thank you so much. Have a good one.
0: It's as easy as that. Keep Nova on. Your chance to win coming up again after one. And brand new music you're going to be obsessed with, the Sienna Spyro. She's got an incredible voice. It's a great expectation. I'll play it for you next. Nova.
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0: 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Father's Day. Ricky Lee and Tim asked you during the week, best advice your father, your dad, or you have given?
1: Glenn in Parramatta, what's the best bit of advice you've given or been given?
2: Yeah, well, that'll be after my dad had an argument with my mum as a kid. He looked at me and said, mate, when you get married, you'll understand. When your wife's wrong, she's right. When she's right, she's right.
3: So true.
0: Unless it's Father's Day. All right, Ricky Lee and Tim. Back tomorrow. Big week ahead. They're giving away a trip to New Zealand to see Olivia Dean.
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7: 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In a Leichhardt, delays with a truck breakdown in the M8 tunnel closing two lanes southbound. Collerton has a breakdown on the M4 motorway, slowing traffic a little eastbound from Roper Road. Wallachia, delays continue on Park Road between James Street and William Street from an earlier accident. And into Dural, watch out for flooding across New Line Road at Old Northern Road. Power lines are down into Blacktown as well, across Balmoral Street. It's closed both ways. 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Fine and sunny for us for the afternoon. Those winds easing later on. 23 the high in the city, 25 in our west. It's 22 degrees. Sydney's Nova 96.9. 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
8: So good to be with you. Happy Father's Day. 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It's his day, all right? I'm going to help with non-stop music. Stella Lefty's got a really cool new song called Boston. 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
0: It's Aaron Rich with you. Happy Sunday afternoon. The phones are open on 13 24 10 to get on standby and win instant mystery money or the keys to two brand new Geely EVs. Sharon, that's what you're after?
3: Oh, my car is so old.
0: Yeah.
3: So old. I just need a new one. I need an upgrade. It's about time.
0: It's about time I got myself an upgrade looking good in one of these new Geely EVs. I need to get not one but two of them in your driveway.
3: Yeah, hi. That's awesome.
0: Everyone's going to be jealous of you, Sharon.
3: They certainly will be.
0: I'll pop you on standby to win. Good luck.
3: Thank you so much.
0: Keep Nova on. More chances to win coming up after two. On the other side of this, though, inside the next 10, Tame Impala with one of the biggest songs in the country, Dracula. Yeah.
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1: Let's get the party started. 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That's when I knew that your heart was scarring. 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

0: O-Rod's stupid song at Nova. Happy Sunday afternoon. Happy Father's Day. I hope you've been spoiling your dad rotten. Jermaine's got things covered on the other side of this with more of your favourite fresh hits and throwbacks going non-stop with the new EP from Temper City. It's a grower. I wasn't sold on it at first. Now I'm hooked, and I think you're going to be as well. It's called Self Aware. It plays with Jermaine next.
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7: 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Into Leichhardt, still seeing delays from a truck breakdown in the M8 tunnel southbound. Into Guildford, a tree has taken down power lines across Woodville Road. It's closed two northbound lanes. Sutherland has a car breakdown closing lane 1 of Acacia Road southbound. Dural, watch out for flooding across New Line Road at Old Northern Road. And Blacktown, power lines still down on Balmoral Street. It's closed both ways. 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Plenty of sunshine to see out the weekend. Those winds easing later. City highs of 23 degrees, 25 for our west. Right now, 22 degrees. Sydney's Nova 96.9. 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
9: Okay, how are we feeling? How are we feeling after that Father's Day lunch or just the casual Sunday lunch, whatever you're doing? I hope you're having a very special day. Shout out to my pops. Love you, Dad. Let's get on the fresh hits and throwbacks. I'm loving that tune by Hugel, by the way. Whenever I hear Move Into the Sun, it makes me so excited. That warmth is coming. Let's get it going in the next

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0: 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Let's get on more fresh hits and throwbacks after this. Guess who's coming to the country in April? I like you. It's Samba. And this is his brand new song, My Body Isn't Ready. It's heart-wrenching. It's going to be your next favorite song of this year. Samba playing in the next 5 minutes. Stay right there, okay?
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0: 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Non-stop hits here on Nova 96.9, your home of Ricky Lee and Tim. And last week, they were chatting wedding day disasters, and Cindy from NI called with a very cooked story.
1: We were driving to the church and someone threw a chocolate sundae through the window in onto my bridesmaid's dress.
2: Okay. I'm so sorry. Chocolate sundae. Was that just randomly
3: before,
2: there?
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1: Like riding to the church.
0: I'm so sorry. I shouldn't laugh at that. It was just so funny. Catch up the full chat on the Ricky Lee and Tim podcast. They're back tomorrow morning with your chance to win tickets to see Olivia Dean live in New Zealand. How good is that?
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12: 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In a Holroyd, delays with a two-car collision on the M4 ahead of Church Street, dropping speeds for city-bound traffic. In Guildford, a tree's taken down power lines across Woodville Road, two northbound lanes closed there. Engadine, a collision on Heathcote Road, slowing traffic both ways at Forum Drive. Eastern Creek has traffic lights blacked out on Walgrove Road at Wonderland Drive. And Dean Park, lights are out on Richmond Road at Yarramundi Drive. 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Fine and sunny to see out the weekend. Those winds easing a little later. Currently 22 degrees. Sydney's Nova 96.9. 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
13: Okay, how are the Father's Day celebrations going? Are we done with lunch? Have we woken up from our food comas? I think I've got just the tune that's going to keep you up and awake. It's brand new Miley Cyrus. Now, there's one way I can explain this tune. It's like all the greatest pop names decided to make an epic 2026 banger. It's called Bass Persuades, and I'm pressing play on it for you right now, okay? Turn it up. Go!

This is Bruno Mars. Yeah. And this is my fresh hit. On my soul. On Nova. On my soul. Nova is my station.

0: one of our greatest. That's Troy. He's got new music coming out. His album, She's the Best, coming out October 9th. I can't wait. Fresh hits and throwbacks here on Nova. You're on air with Jermaine. And did I tell you, we could be giving you one of the most hardest decisions you could ever make this year with Nova's cash or the cars. What are you choosing? A secret, undisclosed amount of cash that only Kate Ritchie knows? Or two, not one, two of the world's biggest selling EVs, the Geely EX2 EVs. 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Nova's cash or the cars? Let's get back into the fresh hits and throwbacks after this. I'm loving this tune so much from Sonny Federa and Becky Hill. It makes me feel like it's Saturday over again. It's called Say Something and it plays in the next 10 minutes. Stay right there, okay?
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0: 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And last week, they had Anthony Kalia on the show. You know, Ricky's idol mate.
1: Tim, has she told you about how she was robbed? I don't know.
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1: Every morning. She walks in.
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0: 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They're back tomorrow morning with your chance to win tickets to see Olivia Dean in New Zealand.
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22: 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In a Cowan, seeing delays for the Pacific Highway northbound after an earlier motorbike crash near Brooklyn Road. In Guildford, a tree's taken down power lines across Woodville Road. It's closed now both ways at Henry Street. Brighton-Lasanne's also quite congested along the Grand Parade both ways. And Rosella, car still broken down on the Western Distributor at Piermont Bridge Road, affecting city-bound traffic. In Dean Park, watch out for traffic lights blacked out on Richmond Road at Yarramundi Drive, and Cranbrook lights are out on the Northern Road at Andromeda Drive. Just 4 days until Paw Patrol, the dino movie, roars into cinemas. 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Get tickets now. A sunny afternoon with sunshine again tomorrow till a late shower. Highs of 22 in the city and 25 in our west. Right now it's 21. Sydney's Nova 96.9. 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
25: Just have a little scroll through the Nova TikTok inbox. Someone is a really big Olivia Rodrigo fan. I get it, okay? If I get on Stupid Song, will that make your Sunday afternoon? Let me get that on in the next 10 minutes, okay? Got a bit of a Flo Rida throwback on the way, and I'm loving this new tune from Tame Impala. They will never shy away from their iconic sound. You're going to love it. It plays in the next 15 minutes. Yeah.

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0: 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You're on air with Jermaine and your favorite breaky show, Ricky Lee and Tim, back tomorrow. And last week they were chatting wedding day disasters. Wait till you hear the cooked story from Cindy.
1: We were driving to the church and someone threw a chocolate sundae through the window in onto my bridesmaid's dress.
2: 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A chocolate sundae. 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
0: 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Catch up the full chat on the Ricky Lee and Tim podcast. They're back tomorrow morning with your chance to win tickets to see Olivia Dean in New Zealand. 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
23: 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In Cowan, still seeing delays for the Pacific Highway after an earlier motorbike crash near Brooklyn Road. Brighton Sands remains congested along the Grand Parade both ways. Dean Park has traffic lights blacked out on Richmond Road at Yarramundi Drive, affecting all directions. And through Dural, watch out for flooding across New Line Road at Old Northern Road. The M4 motorway, a good run westbound from Church Street, Parramatta, 20 minutes to Jamison Town. 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Sunshine to see our weekend and more coming our way tomorrow till a late shower. 22 the high in the city, 25 in our west, currently 19 degrees. Sydney's Nova 96.9. 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
0: Okay, I'm going to be a little selfish here. I want to send a huge happy Father's Day to my pops, my dad, the greatest dad in the world. He's on the other side of the country, and I miss you very, very much. Have the best day with the fam. Let's get back into the fresh hits and throwbacks. I think I have the best 2012 throwback that's going to really take you back from fun. We are young. It's going to play in the next 10 minutes. Stay right there.

0: Gaga, fresh hits and throwbacks. Here on Nova, you're on air with Jermaine. Let's get you one of the hardest decisions you can make of 2026, but it can change your life. How about two of the world's best-selling electric vehicles right now? 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It is everywhere. 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And while you're there on the Nova Player app, keep it pretty handy because Bruno Mars is coming here in February and March. We may have chance for you to win very soon. So while we wait, let's get on his biggest tune off the romantic On My Soul in the next 10 minutes. Stay right there, okay?
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0: coming to the country in April. That's Somba. Adelaide, Brisbane, Melbourne, Sydney. Keep it on Nova for your chance to win non-stop hits. You're on air with Jermaine. Did I tell you that if you let us know of the music that we're playing on here, we could give you the chance to win $2,000. 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
24: 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Into Erskineville, emergency roadworks continue on Erskineville Road. That's slowing traffic both ways from Swanson Street. Into Guildford, a tree's taken down power lines across Woodville Road, closing two northbound lanes. Dean Park with traffic lights still blacked out on Richmond Road at Yarramundi Drive. And the M1 Pacific Motorway, still a good run southbound out of the Central Coast from the Hawkesbury River Bridge, it's 17 minutes to Woorunga. If a new Volkswagen's been sitting on your wish list for a while, now might be your time. 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Sunshine coming our way again tomorrow with a late shower. Highs of 22 for the city, 25 in our west. Right now, 18 degrees. Sydney's Nova 96.9. 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
36: Incredible.
37: That was. Hey, how you doing, Australia? Sunday night. Happy Father's Day to all who celebrate. If you're a dad, thanks for being good. Mm. Thanks to my dad for being the best. Scotty Rowe, rocking his new brand new Father's Day sneakers today.
36: Oh.
37: Scotty Rowe listens to the show every single Sunday. 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
37: Dad.
36: Rowe.
37: Love you.
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37: On the show tonight, we will celebrate fathers of Australian music, Tame Impala. Guy Sebastian's about to play. He's a dad as well. We also have the incredible Jem Casadaly on the show. Famous dad, Troy Casadaly.
36: I thought you were saying Jem is a famous dad.
37: No, she has a famous dad.
36: She does.
37: So she's on the show a little bit later on to talk about her debut album.
36: Yeah.
37: Tattoos Used to Come Off in the Pool, which we love. Dom Dollar's got brand new music, well, unreleased music. And we're going to welcome G Flip home to Australia in the next 10 minutes. But let's start the show, yes, with a famous dad, Mr. Guy Sebastian, father of two, Hudson and Archie. And I think they're going to be famous Nepo babies. Hudson's an AFL star. Archie is an incredible singer. And 100 times around the sun from Guy Sebastian plays now on the Oz

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3: Hey friends, it's Gem. Did you see that Olivia Rodrigo created her own music festival full of female artists on the lineup? It's called Daisy Chain Field Festivals. It took place last weekend in California. Chapel Roan, Dolce performed, and Olivia Rodrigo did. It's Drop Dead on Nova. Fresh.

0: We're training season on Nova. Have you seen all the videos to that song pop up on your TikTok? Everyone's calling it the manifestation song to find love. Coming up, Bruno Mars with On My Soul. And were you one of the lucky ones that got tickets to his show? He's bringing the romantic tour to Australia next February, which is so exciting. I can't wait to play this song next on Nova.
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0: 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I want to know. 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
0: 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Your next chance to play is tomorrow morning from 9 a.m. Right now, it's Somba with Homewrecker on Nova.

0: remind me of Off Campus. Coming up, UK superstar Sienna Spiro. She's had such a huge year already, touring, dropping her debut album. This song's on there, Great Expectation. I'll play it for you next on Nova.
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16: 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And the best thing about it as well, you won't need to pay for petrol. Makes life so much easier, doesn't it? Or would you take the mystery cash, but you don't know how much you'd win? The only person who knows the exact amount is Kate Ritchie. Your next chance to play Nova's Cash or the Cars is tomorrow morning from 9 a.m. on Nova.

0: Aussie girl Amy Shark with I Said Hi on Nova. Spring is finally here, which means summer is just around the corner. This song is definitely giving us those summer vibes. Hey, huge yells, moving to the sun. It plays on the other side of this on Nova.
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3: 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Then they make chocolate coconut water. I'm like,
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0: is Ozzy Ivana doing her twist on Cascaders every time we touch on Nova. I love her voice. It's so powerful. Coming up, Bruno Mars' latest single. Forever be yours. On My Soul, I'll play for you next on Nova.
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1: Take my hand and come with me, because you look so fine that I really want to make you mine. I say you look so fine that I really want to make you mine. 4, 5, 6, come on and get your kicks. Now you don't need

0: That is the song that Delta Goodrem performed at Eurovision. That's Eclipse on Nova. Coming up, Teddy Swims' latest single, Mr. Know-It-All. I'll play it for you in less than 10 minutes on Nova.
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0: 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Your chance to play Nova's Cash or the Cars tomorrow morning from 9 a.m. Right now, it's Teddy Swims with Mr. Know-It-All on...

0: Cody Simpson with Baby Blue giving us those summer vibes on Nova. It is Gem hanging out with you until midnight. Nova's Cash or the Cars is back tomorrow morning from 9 a.m. That is your next chance to play. And coming up, Harry Styles. DJs don't dance no more, they said. Dance No More, it plays next on Nova. Let's go. Nova.
1: 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Coconut water, which, you know my thoughts on coconut
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0: This is Ricky Lee and Tim on Nova. We want to know about your big day.
1: Because things go wrong at weddings, and it can either ruin the day or you can just go with it and smile and laugh about it. Because weddings are really special, and they're supposed to be, you know, up there with the best days of your life. The birth of your children is up there, wedding days,
0: yeah,
1: all of that kind of stuff.
2: My one was good. I remember the worst thing that happened at my one was the fact that the DJ played Sexy Bitch by David Guetta. And I'm like, hey, dude, come on, can we?
1: This won't shock you or surprise you, but obviously I had playlists. I did all the music.
2: Oh, you were on every, yeah, I know. No, I outsourced.
1: Of course.
2: Because I just wanted to get on.
1: I spent months like curating playlists for each hour of the day. Oh, I'm a crazy person. I like it. But I saw this video of this woman who just refused to postpone her wedding, and she was refusing to let this rain and this flood that she was dealing with ruin her wedding. So it's at a church in Thailand.
0: Oh my God, she's literally like waist deep.
1: She's literally walking down the aisle in waist deep water, and I've got to give it to her. She is just like, the show must go on. I'm doing this. We are doing this.
0: The guests it is decided our not wedding to show day. Up. Notice how there's no guests. We're glossing over
1: but
0: that.
1: She was doing it. Everyone's in waist deep water and they're just there. And I just, it just makes me so happy because, of course, you can postpone and you can do it somewhere else. But that was her day and they're going to talk about it forever. And I just think it's beautiful. There's also a video I saw yesterday of this couple that were doing their wedding photos. Mm. And it was in the UK. And I think that they, you know, when people do like these cute photos and they've jumped in a canoe and they've like gone out onto the lake.
2: She should have had a canoe. Old mate in Thailand.
1: These guys have jumped into a canoe and they're taking a photo and then they fall in the water. They've fallen in the water trying to get out.
0: Let's go to...
1: Oh, it's just so good.
0: Let's go to Cindy. Tell us about your bad luck on your big day.
3: We were driving to the church and someone threw a chocolate sundae through the window onto my bridesmaid's dress.
1: Sorry.
2: Okay.
1: I'm so sorry to laugh.
2: A chocolate sundae. How was that? Where was that in the context of the day? Was that just randomly
1: before
2: there?
1: Or after?
3: Like riding to the church.
0: Oh.
2: Okay.
3: Yeah. So we had to stop over at the petrol station, try and get some water, try and clean it up.
0: Oh, hang on, from a random person's car?
3: Yep.
1: Oh.
0: What?
1: That is awful. It didn't ruin your day though, Cindy?
3: Oh, it just added to the day, another story for the day.
1: Okay.
0: Are you still together, Cindy?
3: Absolutely.
0: Okay, good. That's all. We want to know that at the end. Christina, what happened on your big day? Tell us about the bad luck.
4: Hey, guys. Mum was getting me ready in the morning, ironing my veil, and maybe left the iron on a little bit too long and managed to get a hole in the veil.
1: Oh,
4: and it was
1: no.
4: One of those very, very long trains. And she said the blood just rushed from her body, but I didn't know anything. And everybody just tried to cover it up.
1: Of course.
4: And they did well because I had no idea until after the ceremony.
1: Oh, that's good.
2: That's nice. Good friend.
1: That's good.
2: Are you still together, Christina?
4: What's that?
2: Are you still together?
4: Yes, we are.
2: Okay, perfect.
4: 22 years.
1: Oh, congratulations.
2: Congratulations, guys.
1: Oh, good.
2: And let's wrap up with Casey.
5: Hey, guys. How you going?
2: Good.
1: Very good.
5: So it was a bit of a disaster all around, but when I walked up the aisle, it was 43 degrees, so it was pretty warm. Everyone was melting as it was outside. At the end of the ceremony, my pa fainted. So thankfully, I've got a couple of nurses in the family who were able to help him. That then led to a massive thunderstorm. So we got soaked walking into the aisle, at the reception, and then that led to a blackout, so there was no power at the venue.
1: So
5: they had no running water because it was on a generator, no toilets.
1: Oh, Casey.
2: Are you still together, Casey?
5: Oh, yeah, happily married,
2: okay.
5: Four kids.
1: Oh,
5: it's
1: beautiful.
5: The story that everyone still talks about.
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8: 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I'm like,
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2: Check, check. Am I good?
3: Come on, project. Good.
4: How's that?
0: Oh, perfect.
3: That's great.
4: Oh, that's me. Sweet.
0: It's good, isn't it?
4: Love hearing myself.
0: Well, how about this? Do you want to hear yourself again? Because this is Karaoke Bar Fridays and you are the reason it's called that.
5: Ricky Lee and Tim's.
0: Welcome to your own segment again.
2: Yeah. Yeah. That is so cool.
3: Well, you guys helped us name this segment and you're the faces and the voices of it.
0: Yeah, whether you like it or not.
3: Whether you approve it or not.
2: It's an honour.
4: Thank you.
0: And thank you for spending album release day with us because the album of the same name is out today.
2: It is.
0: Congratulations.
2: Thank you.
4: Thank you.
2: It's very exciting.
3: How does it feel for it to finally be out in the world, people enjoying it?
2: I mean, it feels incredible. It feels like it's been a long time and so it's really
0: because you were here in May.
2: Yes.

0: Aaron. Gautier's real name?
1: Gordon.
0: Wally. Wally.
1: I do know that. I should have remembered.
0: Wally.
1: That.
0: I love that. 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
1: Are you not entertained?
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1: Are you not entertained? It's so
0: easy. Olivia Dean tickets are so hard to get a hold of, so that's why we want to send you overseas to see her. A trip to New Zealand to see Olivia Dean live. 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
3: You get to go to the Sky Tower in Auckland, which is amazing, and Waiheke Island, which is awesome.
0: Love it there.
3: And you'll get to go and see the show on October 17 in Auckland. Very cool.
0: Olivia Dean. I mean, I saw her. I was lucky enough to see her at the Arias last year. She's very
3: That's
0: lovely.
3: Right. You know the dress that she wore for the Arias, that gold Rachel Gilbert dress by our beautiful Aussie designer, Rachel Gilbert? I had that dress to maybe wear on Australian Idol when we were doing our live shows for Idol. But then once Olivia Dean wore it, I was like, oh, I can't do that.
0: She's
3: I can't wear that same.
0: It for
3: She's
0: everyone.
3: Kind of wrecked it because that's her dress now.
0: Yeah, but you can find other Rachel Gilberts.
3: And I looked very different in that dress to Olivia Dean.
0: Christy.
4: Hello.
0: How are you?
3: How are you?
4: Great. How are you?
3: Very
0: so good. Have you been to New Zealand before?
4: I haven't, but I've been dying to go. I know it's so beautiful.
3: It's so beautiful. It's one of the most beautiful places on earth.
0: Last time I was there, I wanted to jar the air. Like, you know, just take a jar of the air and bring it home.
3: It's beautiful.
0: Beautiful. Now, to get in the draw to go and see Olivia Dean in New Zealand, you need to pick the Kiwi thing, okay? So we're going to give you three people, items, or experiences, and you tell us which one is from New Zealand. So Ricky's got them for you. You're just going to pick the New Zealand thing.
4: Okay.
3: Christy, our three items are Hokey Pokey ice cream, Lamingtons, and party pies.
4: Hokey Pokey ice cream?
3: You're damn right it is.
4: Oh, my God, is it really?
3: It is.
0: I mean, look,
3: Hokey Pokey ice cream is my mum's actual favourite.
0: Chrissy, Lamingtons is controversial, but we have claimed Lamingtons and Pavlova,
4: totally
0: I think.
4: Totally Australian.
0: They can have Hokey Pokey ice cream, which means you're in the draw to see Olivia Dean in New Zealand. Congratulations.
4: Oh my gosh, that's so exciting. Thank you so much.
3: Good luck.
0: Have a great weekend.
4: You too. Thanks. Bye.
0: Olivia Dean heading to Auckland. You should be home. You should just go too. Stay a little longer and discover more of New Zealand this year. 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

0: what was I, 13, 14, when Shania was really hitting her prime?
1: Yeah, that's all
0: I need to say.
1: Yeah.
0: $500 up for grabs on Monday when Gordon Fitzy Seconds returns.
1: Don't open the door, Deirdre Hayes. Do not.
0: Get out, Mum!
2: Novus. Novus.

0: covered up the little nameplate where it said pink. And as they wheeled me into the ward, this nurse walks in and she says, "Oh, I heard you had a beautiful baby girl."
1: No!
0: And I looked over at my mum and I was just, she burst into tears with excitement, but I kind of burst into tears because you've got all the hormones flying.
2: Yeah.
0: Because she'd ruined the surprise. I wanted to tell her. But yeah, so my mum's always mentioned, she said, "And that nurse, she ruined the surprise."
1: She would have felt so bad though, did she?
0: I didn't tell her.
2: No.
0: I didn't want to. She wasn't in on, she didn't know anything about it. Yeah. So I didn't have the heart to tell her.
2: Yes. Well, she's listening this morning, so you may as well tell her what you really think. No.
0: Yeah, that's it. You ruined my surprise.
2: Good morning, Alicia. Who ruined the surprise?
3: A friend ruined her own surprise wedding.
2: What? What happened?
3: Yeah, so a few years ago, you know, when Snapchat was the in thing, everyone was using it.
2: Yeah.
3: She was getting ready for a night out and uploaded a picture to her Snapchat stories with a big "Welcome to my surprise wedding" sign in the background.
2: Oh, no.
1: Yeah. So all of her close friends who were going to that surprise would have seen and be like, "Hang on, what's happening here?"
3: Yes, I was, you know, the kind person to quickly send her a message like, "Take down your story. Surprise."
2: Oh gosh.
1: It was the early days where people were really sort of getting in trouble on social media.
2: Yeah. Snapchat in particular.
1: Yeah.
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15: Nathan, Nat and Sean. This is Nova.
16: Come on, let's have a ball. Morning, everybody. Happy Monday.
17: Hello, good morning.
16: Happy weekend.
17: Happy
16: it was.
17: Monday. Oh, thank goodness it's over.
16: I know. Yeah, interminable.
17: good word.
16: Great
17: word,
16: Ripper. On the show today, some surprise nudity featuring several members of the McManus family.
17: God damn it, yes.
18: He does nudists.
17: And this should be a part of it, actually. Nosy neighbours as opposed to noisy neighbours.
16: Might be the same neighbours, but you never know. Plus, have you ever been called up on stage?

0: bit of a queen of the stage.
1: But oh, improv queen.
0: I was called up and we did the activity where you sit with your arms behind your back.
2: Yes.
0: And someone else does your arms. And the subject that was given was you're interviewing the fattest woman in the world.
2: Oh,
0: we're in the
2: gosh.
0: 90s. You know, life was very different then. We didn't really care about
3: people's body image, feelings,
0: or anything like that.
2: No.
0: Yeah,
2: it was a different time, yeah.
0: Yeah, a different time. And I was the interviewer, and in the moment I introduced my subject as using the name of my other drama teacher. It just popped into my head and it popped out of my mouth, and her name was Mrs. Durance. So it's not like it was Smith.
2: No.
0: Or Jones.
1: No,
0: or
1: yeah, not a
0: anything.
1: Super common
2: There's
1: name.
2: No plausible deniability
0: Mrs.
2: there.
0: Mrs. Durance, there was an audible gasp around
1: gasp.
0: The room. Mm. I felt my stomach like leave the universe, and I just had to carry on because I was on stage and I was so mortified. I couldn't look at anyone afterwards.
2: Yeah.
0: And, you know, if I'd been more mature, I would have gone to her and said, look, this popped out. I'm
2: yes.
0: really, really sorry, but I wasn't mature enough
2: no.
0: to do any of those things.
2: Just...
0: And in the end, I nearly failed drama because obviously it got back to her.
1: Yep. Sarah, I've got to ask, though, then as the comedian and the comedians, we need to know, did you get a laugh, though? Because at the end of the day, that's all that matters.
0: I got a big, it was one of those... It was a multifaceted laugh.
2: Yes.
0: It was a laugh of amusement.
2: Yes, and horror.
0: Fear.
2: Yeah, that one.
0: And just it was one of those
1: banger.
0: Multifaceted
2: yeah.
0: laughs.
2: Yeah, a laugh's a laugh, though, isn't it,
1: yeah.
2: Joel?
1: Yeah, we'll take it.
3: I'll take it, too.
4: Nathan.
5: Nat.
4: And Sean.
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0: of Nova.
1: Nathan, Nat and Sean.
0: Nova.
2: Oh, I heard a story last night around the dinner table, which we hadn't. Yeah, I'm going to give it to you.
3: Right, thank
2: you. Gee, that was okay,
4: that was a bit aggressive.
2: Yeah, it was aggressive. Well, I felt it. Before we went away, which was only a few weeks ago, our oven gave up the ghost. 11 years we've had it for.
4: Yeah.
2: And it wasn't working properly.
4: An oven should last longer than that.
3: Me too. Mm, I've never even heard of an oven just
4: stopping
3: it.
2: Really? I thought that was good innings.
4: Really?
2: Yeah.
4: Interesting.
2: Think about that. It's a decade of working super hard.
3: Mine doesn't get a lot of work.
4: All the things you're roasting. Yeah, okay.
2: All the time. Anyway, we had a tradie to come over. Whilst we're away, I said to Megan, just to be sure, maybe it's one of those things where you give it a rest for a few days, it resets itself and away you go.
4: Turn it off and turn it back on again.
2: Yeah. So she organised. Yeah. She organised a tradie to come over, Sparky to come over and just check that thing out.
4: Because a couple of your kids had stayed home.
2: Yeah, we had two sons at home at that particular time, the youngest and the oldest. And anyway, last night at the dinner table, Ollie was telling us about when that tradie actually came over.
4: Yeah.
2: So he was down in the kitchen. It was an early morning, probably around 8 o'clock, and my oldest son, Lachlan, he'd gone off to the gym in the morning and he'd come through the doors and he decided it would be really funny if he takes all his clothes off and jumps in the pool. And Ollie's just down in the kitchen area and walks past him nude, like proud as punch, jumps in the pool.
4: Yeah.
2: And thought he was the funniest man in Australia. In the meantime,
3: physical comedy.
2: Yeah. In the meantime, he's outside in the pool. There's a the doorbell goes. Ollie walks to the front. Here's this tradie coming down to the kitchen to check out the thing. Yeah. Ooh. So Ollie and the tradie start walking down, and then Lachlan comes out of the pool and walks through again, nude as can be, and gives it a bit of a shake. Gives it a bit of shake.
4: Nudie shake.
2: Yeah. Two guys confront him, which is a tradie and Ollie, and he's like, woo!
4: And then his face must have been hilarious because that was something just purely for his brother's enjoyment, not realising there was a professional stranger in the house.
2: Yeah, not at all. So he quickly covered up with two hands and...
4: Two hands, come on.
2: That's what he said.
4: Okay, mate.
3: I mean, it's arguably funnier with more audience.
2: Yeah. And the tradie was like, oh, hey, mate, how you going? You know,
4: Good morning.
2: So
4: all cold, was it?
2: That's what I said. Got the aircon on in here.
3: Yeah.
2: Guy goes about his business, but then Lachlan had to come back down to the kitchen, get his lunch for the day and stuff like that.
3: Oh, God, I wouldn't eat. I would run.
4: Yes. About maybe the tradie didn't recognise him because he was fully clothed.
2: Oh, yeah. Absolutely. No, it's a completely different guy.
4: Yeah, different guy. Oh, that's the guy that wears clothes, not the naked guy.
2: So they had to have that real uncomfortable conversation, like, hey, well, the oven's not
4: mate.
2: Working.
4: Thanks. Yep, what's the story with the oven?
2: It's not working. You have to get a new one, which we are. Off he goes on his way. Sometimes you don't suspect someone else is going to be in the house and or at the front door.
4: Yeah,
2: you might think you're doing it for your partner's
4: I think that's
2: surprise.
4: The case. The fact that the prank nudie run to like, hey, look at this, it's all great fun until you do it while somebody's on a Zoom call and you didn't realise that they're talking to their parents in Ireland or something.
3: Yeah, stories of that, haven't we? Yeah. Or what about when, because I've lived in so many apartments and when they have the communal window cleaning.
2: Yes.
3: As if they put the notice up in the lift or the elevator and I don't mark that down in my diary.
4: No, exactly. You're not checking your diary before you get naked to see if it's window cleaning day.
3: No, yeah. What a way to live if that was so. And, you know, they have seen a fair... I'm sure they are used to it, but they've seen a fair bit. And we're not a particularly nude house.
4: No.
3: No.
4: No, you weren't nude when I visited your house.
3: I know, I'm sorry. Why charge extra for that?
4: I asked Jack, but he said no.
2: Oh, they're a bit stiff, those guys.
3: I must say, I did see Jack in the nude the other day, which is obviously like a sign because that doesn't happen very often. I went, oh, that's right, you're really... Really,
4: really ripped.
3: We've been together so long, I forget that that's what he does for a living.
1: Nathan, Nat and Sean.
0: The original.
1: The first.
0: And now. The biggest game
1: is back.
0: It's Nova's Cash or the Cars.
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1: We are talking about, like, surprise nudity inspired by Lachlan's, I meant to say Sean's son and wasn't going to name him, but no, it was Lachlan, who did a bit of a nudie run for his brother's benefit just because he thought it was funny, but really he was performing for the guy coming to check the oven.
2: Yeah, the tradie walked through the door.
3: I mean, if he was a stand-up, that's the sort of, you hope for that sort of material. So, you know, if I can frame it that way for him,
1: sure.
3: It's a great story. It's very funny. Story. You can dine
1: comic
3: out on that.
1: Fodder, that's what we're looking for.
2: We certainly are.
1: If you've got a story for us, 13 24 10, let's talk to Tara in Haynes. Good morning, Tara.
3: Hi, Tara.
4: Hi, how are we?
2: Good, Tara.
1: Tell us a tale of surprise nudity.
4: Yes. So, picture early hours of the morning. You've just come in from having some breakfast, and in the elevator of your hotel room is a girl in a very not revealing underwear, doing the "I need to go to the toilet" dance, running in and out of the elevator, sleepwalking.
2: Oh no!
4: So I went to my room to go to the bathroom, still asleep, not really knowing what's going on, and a very frightened receptionist has just kind of asked me if I need something. And sort of shakingly handed me a room key.
1: Yes.
4: And the next morning I woke up and I thought, that's sweet, you get like a deja vu.
3: Yeah.
4: And I'm like, oh, I've got this really uncomfortable feeling that I may have sleptwalked through the hotel, fairly naked.
3: Yeah.
4: And I got up and lo and behold, there's the extra room key that gave it away for me. And,
3: you must have felt like,
4: incredibly embarrassed. I said to my friend, we've got an extra room key to hand back this morning. I may have done a naked run through the hotel a few times.
1: Tara.
4: So, yeah.
1: Just you in the hotel lobby.
4: Morning.
1: So we're talking topless, right? So you had knickers on but no top?
4: And barely, if you can call it that, yeah.
2: Oh, Tara.
3: Tara.
4: How do
3: you treat this? Like, what's the course of action?
4: You can't.
3: Yeah.
4: But the thing is, when you have alcohol and things like that, and obviously I'm from Perth, so, you know, travelling to Melbourne, I've got to be partying.
3: Sly, get a girl, love it.
4: It doesn't help. It really doesn't help.
3: My sister was asleep.
4: I do it less these days.
1: Yeah.
2: Oh, less. Not never. Less.
4: Yeah, I'm not completely out of the woods, but less.
2: You got to hope that the overnight staff that you deal with, they're gone by, I don't know, 7
1: in the morning.
2: That's
1: why they've seen it all before.
2: You don't have to face them.
4: Yes, morning. I can't tell the exact time, but judging by the people in the elevator and the number of people and things like that, I'm guessing it wasn't.
3: Got around the police.
1: They saved the CCTV footage too. You know that, right?
2: And what about them? The story that they get to tell, where they go, you wouldn't believe it.
1: So our next
3: caller.
1: Yeah,
3: they whip that out, yeah. They get that out of the Christmas party. They've said it's a bit of Benny Hill.
1: Let's go to Kristen in Darling Downs. Morning, Kristen. Yeah. Have you got some surprise nudity to share with us?
5: Yeah, so this is years ago when the Crows won their first premiership.
1: Yes.
5: My husband said, if they win, I'm going to do a nudie run.
1: Mm-hmm.
5: And so they won. Off he goes. He was so excited. And he ran up the street. But in the middle, like in between him leaving the house and getting back from his nudie run, there was a carload of kids all arriving for like a party sleepover thing.
3: Oh, dear.
5: And so they all got full view. And the mum went off.
1: Yeah.
2: Oh, she went off, did she?
1: Because now he's not doing a nudie run. Now he's traumatising children.
3: Yeah, that was breaking the law.
1: And it's frowned upon.
2: It's tough to run with you when your package is out.
3: Well, I was going to say, I don't get the appeal of a nudie run because there's a lot of flapping, you know? There's a lot of, like, flapping and slapping, if you know what I mean.
1: Yes. Well, we know what you mean.
3: Yeah, I know. It wasn't really a...
1: Wasn't it super cryptic. To that.
3: No, yeah.
1: Wasn't one of Ross's clues for Loose Change. Thank you, Kristen, for that image as well. Yeah. Let's go to Stacey in Frio. Hi, Stacey. Some surprise nudity. What have you got for us?
6: So I used to live in an apartment block, and it's going back to what you said before about the window cleaning. So I was in my room. I was completely nude. I was dancing around, having a great time listening to a playlist.
3: You do.
6: And the window cleaner saw everything. But then I put my number up on the window because it was very good looking.
1: Hey! Yes.
3: Really?
1: What is this, the Diet Coke commercial?
2: What? No, hold on.
1: Wait, you're together.
2: You're together.
6: Yeah, we are.
2: You are not.
6: I met him downstairs with clothes on. I told you he was very good looking.
3: Are you serious?
6: I was single at the time. And I hope so. He's seen everything anyway.
2: Stacey, that's outstanding. And he got to see the whole thing when I'm getting into here. I know what I'm
1: trying before you buy.
3: God, what an amazing way
1: to meet your partner. And what a delightful story for your children to tell them how mummy and daddy met. How I met your mother. She was dancing naked and then she just threw up her phone number.
3: Yeah, that's got some great moves, Stacey.
1: Yeah, and boobs, obviously. Yeah. Obviously, he saw the merchandise and said, yes, please.
2: Yeah. Imagine how quick he's getting down off that scaffolding. Yes.
1: The windows below didn't get super clean that day. Amazing story. Thank you, Stacey.
2: Great story.
1: And we're going to go to Claire in Cardinia now to finish us off. Good morning, Claire.
7: Hello, how are you?
1: Okay, great, Claire. Have you got a tale of surprise nudity for us?
7: I do. It's about Sean, actually. But I can't believe I'm actually going to tell
1: you. Amazing.
7: The story, but,
1: settle in, everybody.
3: Fantastic.
1: Gather around.
3: Fantastic.
2: All right, I'm ready.
7: It would have been 94 or 95, and the Dockers had only just, I guess, got together and... I lived in Bicton back then, and there was a thing of where you could come down to Fremantle Oval to watch the Dockers train. So I went down there with my family and we were watching the training, and afterwards we must have been standing somewhere, but it was like the doorway of the change rooms was in our view.
1: Just accidentally in your view, was it, Claire?
7: And Sean was actually my favourite player, so it's quite funny, but was walking past and they had just a towel around their waist, and then Sean absolutely nothing on.
2: I'm sorry,
1: this
2: Claire.
1: Sounds right, doesn't it?
2: That's got to fit.
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9: 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No!

0: Lucy and Susie O'Neill.
1: A study has found that women may be more attracted to flashy luxury items when they're ovulating.
2: What? Hang on. Can we get some newsflash music?
3: do you want the...
2: Yeah, in breaking news, Susie O'Neill.
1: Apparently, there's a time of the month when women are more likely to want a designer handbag. And researchers reckon men might be the reason. Now, it's this really interesting study on ovulation.
2: Yeah, no, I'm with you on that. I don't think there's a day that they don't like fancy handbags, nice from my experience, yeah. And nice stuff.
1: Yeah, true.
2: Yeah, but, I mean, if this is dangerous, if it gets even worse.
1: Yeah. The point is, you know, there's very few days in your cycle. Cycle goes for 28 days.
3: Yes.
1: That you can actually fall pregnant.
3: Yeah, it's actually quite a slim window, isn't it?
1: It's a very slim window. It's like,
3: so when people do it, like accidental ones,
1: yeah,
3: it's quite tough to do.
1: You're always so concerned about falling pregnant when you're young, accidentally. But then you actually look at the sort of...
3: The stats.
1: It's like 6 days, probably 3 days.
2: Is that right?
1: It's probably only 3 days when you really
3: actually prime to people try pregnant. For years to actually fall pregnant. Like, it's,
1: it's crazy. I've actually gone down... this is a story on how... because... you can fall pregnant when you're ovulating, which is the middle part of your cycle. So it's 28 days, so pretty much in the middle part. Girls are really trying to woo men. And so that's why they reckon in this study that they're buying more luxury items to look nicer. Kind of, you know, like a bit of a peacock, you
2: that
1: know, flashing their nice feathers.
3: Like naturally, the pheromones and the hormones.
1: Yeah, or looking nicer.
3: Right.
2: So this is historically, I guess, more...
1: over time and stuff.
2: Yeah.
1: The funny thing is, apparently...
2: So you're trying harder in that third of the month.
1: Yeah, in the middle of... pretty much in the middle.
3: How many days would that last, the trying hard phase?
2: 10 days,
1: I
2: think.
1: Oh, God. Well... I don't know exactly how many days, but they said 6 days you kind of...
2: Right.
3: You're good to go.
1: So probably I'm going to say 6 days.
3: Okay.
1: But the funny thing is apparently guys don't even know what's a luxury handbag or what's a fake handbag. I mean, neither do I, to be honest.
2: How would we?
1: Just buy the fake one. I've got a great Burberry fake handbag I bought 100 years ago. Bought like 30 years ago in China. And every time I bring it out, everyone thinks it's the proper Burberry...
3: real one.
1: Burberry handbag. But... whilst doing this story, I went down a deep dive in cells and sperm and all that sort of stuff. It's so fascinating. Do you guys want to...
2: Go for it.
1: Do you know that you're born... a female is born with all her eggs? Like, you don't make any more eggs.
3: Oh.
1: Because, you know, you need a sperm and an egg.
3: To form an embryo. Yeah. So the female's born with, say, like 40, and eventually over her life it just dwindles down.
1: Yeah, a female is actually born, a baby girl, when you're a baby, you're born with 1 to 2 million eggs.
3: Wow.
1: All your eggs, you don't make any more. And then when you get to puberty, you've got about 300,000 to 500,000 eggs. Okay, so you've lost a few.
3: Yeah, right.
1: And then you only release in your fertile years 400 to 500 eggs.
2: Right.
1: And the rest just dwindle away.
3: Right.
1: So I always thought that you just must make new eggs every month. But basically it's just the same old eggs that you're born with.
3: The stock never replenishes.
1: And then when you talk about actually making an embryo, or, you know, the fertile time, which is about 3 days really, it's because an egg, which is released when you ovulate, only lives for 12 to 24 hours. It only lives for one whole day. And the sperm can live for 5 days. So that's why it's just, you know, it's like you've got to join in that tight.
3: Yeah.
1: Just to get there. So
2: it's quite amazing, really.
1: It's amazing. It takes me also down then the path of, isn't it amazing?
2: It's a miracle that we're here.
1: But it's a miracle.
2: That's how we started the show today.
3: Yeah, we're all winners just to be here.
1: Because the other week I was going on about death, you know, and we're all going to die. But now I'm in my rule.
3: We're all going to live.
1: We're all going to live.
3: How joyous is it that we did this?
1: And we just, it's a cycle of life. We just make more. Humans.
3: Yeah.
2: Wait, it's a miracle. Again, so many things you got to jump hoops to just to be here.
1: Yeah.
2: But still, there's so many idiots out there.
3: How do they creep through?
2: I don't get that.
1: You know what it is? Because, you know, there was that Darwin theory that basically if you can't survive in the world, you'll just... if you do dumb things,
2: you'll perish. Yeah.
1: And then those sort of genetics get...
3: passed on.
1: No,
3: they die out.
1: We're keeping people... people do dumb things and then we keep them alive.
2: Yes.
1: because we like nice people.
2: Mm. Yeah, like why are they influencers?
1: And then we... then we
3: how do they survive?
2: Like how are they surviving? Yeah, yeah. How's but that then they won't survive eventually. Yeah, yeah. But
1: because they're reproducing and then they get the gene is getting stronger and stronger and stronger.
3: The influencer gene is just building up.
1: Because they join with other influencers
2: the next iPhone will be in the womb. You watch, they'll release it. Kids will come out taking selfies.
3: Yeah, they will.
1: Exactly, and put it onto their feed.
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0: This is Nova. You got Jace, Lauren and Clint.
1: Guys, it's time to make kissing great again.
2: Oh, I love kissing.
1: I love a pash.
3: I'm the same.
2: I love a pash too.
3: We don't do it often.
2: Even like, I was going to say, only with your partner. But what I mean is we're like a spontaneous.
3: When you walk in the door at home, do you give Paulie a little?
2: Yeah. Yeah, not a pash.
3: No, I'm the same.
1: Is there a moment for a pash? Oh, no, I shouldn't ask.
3: Yeah. I'll be honest. I think
2: it depends. Like
3: girls think that guys, if we go in for the pash, then we're hoping it'll allude to something else.
1: Do you think single folk...
2: No, sometimes it's nice, like when you're cooking and you have a little kiss and you're like, oh, you get a little like heart flutter.
3: Yeah, but then the guys think,
2: it's so hot.
3: No,
2: we're in the middle of making chicken Kiev, Dal. Get out of the kitchen.
3: No, turn the stove off. Turn it off.
1: The garlic chicken Kiev.
2: I don't even know what a chicken Kiev is.
3: Turn the stove off. No, you don't want to know.
1: It's like chicken.
2: I don't know why I said
1: cheese and stuff and garlic inside. Now, do you think the single folk like me get more pashes?
3: Yes.
1: Than the relationship people?
3: Yeah, 100%.
1: Yeah, because when you get a kiss, it's a pash when you're single.
2: Yeah, and a kiss, a kiss with nothing else involved is just so nice.
1: Yeah. Well,
2: I look at the smile on my face.
1: But it's nice, isn't
3: right,
1: it?
3: Right, there's the difference, though. I don't know many blokes that would say that statement. Just a kiss on its own.
2: Fleeting little kiss when you're in the hallway or in the kitchen.
1: I think it's unreal. Now, the reason this story came across my desk is because there is a cohort, Gen Z again, or Gen Z, who aren't kissing. They're just not kissing anymore.
3: What?
2: Gen Z's
1: are
2: basically so boring.
1: 20% of
3: they're a run club.
2: Yeah, they're not going to nightclubs till 6 o'clock.
1: They've revealed they haven't been kissed in over a year.
2: Losers.
1: What are you doing?
3: Aren't they macking on?
2: Well, they're not macking on at run club, are they? You do it on the dance floor.
3: They're macking on with the vapes. That's why.
1: Yeah. Well, it's just they just believe that kissing is becoming less common and less necessary. I mean, see ya, Gen Zers.
2: Well, what are they doing? Sitting at home playing video games?
1: Yeah, they're playing Mahjong.
3: Gen Z.
2: Oh, no, Mahjong. Now, don't you go.
1: Yeah, but that's not
2: Mahjong's for the 40-year-olds.
1: But that's not going to spice things up. You're not going to have a pash and then play Mahjong.
2: No, but they're too young
1: for Mahjong. Or play
2: Mahjong
1: and then have a pash.
3: Gen Z, our 14-year-old producer, you've got a partner, but you and your little cohort of Gen Zers, do you guys kiss, pash?
4: Yeah, not too often.
2: Weirdos.
1: Do you love a pash? Is that inappropriate to ask?
4: I love a dirty pash, but maybe when I was younger.
3: When you were younger?
2: You
3: were younger. When you were two?
4: I've matured now, so now I don't really kiss as much.
1: Ah, there you go.
3: She's like 20. Oh,
2: I hate the word losers, but I'm branding all you Gen Zs.
1: I would say.
2: They don't want to go out. When I was 20, I was dancing at nightclubs until 6 o'clock in the morning, kissing boys, like having the time of my life.
1: There is nothing better than a pash.
3: I
1: reckon we've all got memories of our favourite pash.
3: Oh, is this what we're asking?
1: Favorite pash.
2: Do you know what? When you like,
1: or just a memorable pash.
2: The anticipation of kissing someone when you actually really like them.
1: Yeah.
2: And it's been like, you know, you've been holding off, or you've known each other for a while or something, and then when it finally happens, that anticipation, it's like an explosion of joy.
1: You got some music for the pash music.
2: Don't make it nice though.
1: What, like kiss me passionately?
2: That's a good one. Yeah, yeah.
1: Pash me, pash me, pash. Oh, yes.
3: A bit old school.
2: It's a bit.
1: We'll get some Kate Sobrano for the. Is it Kate? No, it's. Is that Kate Sobrano?
2: Pash
1: me?
2: Kiss is Holly Valance.
3: Yeah, Holly Valance.
1: Anyway, we'll get the kiss music. 13, 24, 10.
2: She's been cancelled.
3: Kissing music.
1: I want to know about your favourite pash or your most memorable pash. And keep in mind that if you get through, you get Bruno Mars tickets.
3: Oh, yes. Good
1: now,
3: call.
1: Now, I want to take you back to a New Year's Eve.
2: It's so bad, but I like it.
3: It is bad, isn't it?
1: Yeah. There it is.
3: Wait for it.
1: Here we go. Oh, see, that's a bad kiss. I reckon. You need full tongue.
2: Kiss me passionately by...
3: Full tongue?
2: Oh, that's... Yeah, no one wants a peck.
1: Nah, you need it.
2: If you really liked someone and you'd been making eyes and they came and gave you a peck, I'd be like, ugh.
3: I got it.
1: You know the other expression I love is mac on.
2: Macking
1: Someone
2: on.
1: Macking on. So I was macking on New Year's Eve with this girl in the city.
2: Oh, I love a New Year's Eve.
1: Anyway, it was a New Year's Eve.
3: I find this so weird.
1: It was a pre-New Year's Eve kiss, right? We were on the dance floor. We were just macking
2: on. So wait, the countdown hasn't happened.
1: No, it hasn't happened.
2: Oh.
3: And just keeping his options
1: open. It was brilliant, right?
2: Where were you?
1: I'm in here.
3: Yeah, where were you?
1: It was you know when you used to pay like $100, it was sort of all you can drink in like one of those cities. I can't remember. It was a long time ago.
3: Gotcha.
1: Long time between.
3: Oh, I thought you meant last year.
1: Right, no, okay.
2: No, he was with me.
1: And
2: I
1: wasn't with you.
3: Right, right.
1: I was with you,
2: together.
1: But it wasn't yet.
2: Yeah, but I think I did the countdown. We couldn't see Paul. He was somewhere else.
1: Anyway, the clock struck midnight. And I thought, here we go again. I couldn't find her. Couldn't find her anywhere.
2: She'd done a runner.
1: She'd like done a ghostie. And it was like, she was Cinderella and I was trying to find the girl with the glass slipper. I couldn't find, and my little heart was broken.
2: After one of
1: the greatest passions of my life.
2: What
1: do you
2: reckon?
1: It was just New Year's Eve.
2: You got to stick around.
1: I know.
2: You got to stick around for the countdown.
3: What a loser. They're a mole. God, you are just coming out of the gates
2: today. I'm in a mood. No, you can't.
1: You're in a mood.
2: You can't be leaving people high and dry on New Year's Eve.
1: I was high and I was dry.
2: Did you see her and she was kissing someone else?
1: No. Thankfully
2: she
1: not.
2: Fully left the venue. She
1: evacuated the dance hall.
3: Jesus.
1: But it'll go down as one of the greats. One of the greats.
2: And 13, Pash,
3: 2410 is our number. What's a Pash? You'll never forget.
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0: This is Jace, Lauren and Clint. You are listening to Nova.
1: We're talking passion. Kiss me
2: passionately.
1: I love it, Ash. Okay, it's all because Gen Zers aren't pashing enough, right? 20% of them say they haven't done it in more than a year, which I think is disastrous.
2: They're not doing any of the fun stuff.
1: Go out, hit the dance floor and just pash a random.
0: My wife's going to kill me.
1: What happened? Because we're talking memorable pashes.
2: Yeah. Favorite kiss of all time.
0: So this was our first kiss. I was in a relationship.
2: Oh.
0: No, hang on.
1: Oh.
0: No, wait.
2: There's a problem.
0: Whoa. Hang on.
2: I don't know if your wife will kill you. What about your girlfriend?
0: Hang on.
1: Whoa.
2: I find it very hard to believe that you would have two on the goal. I'm sensing a porcupine here, but off we go.
0: Oh, you're making me laugh. So one relationship was coming to an end and I called it quits on the Saturday.
1: Yeah.
0: Right? We'd been together for a couple of years but just fizzed out. Called it quits on the Saturday. On the Sunday, Lou, who was a good friend, nothing ever happened, came over to console me.
1: Oh, you were chilling on Sunday.
2: What? And you kissed her amongst your tears.
0: Well, hang on.
2: That's gross.
0: She rocked up. She'd been shopping. I lived across the road from a Westfield. She rocked up.
1: Ooh.
0: Oh, she's going to kill me for this. And she goes, oh, I've

0: Thanks for joining us. You're listening to Nova. It is Jace, Lauren and Clint with you.
1: Our next guest is a prolific author, having sold more than 20 million copies worldwide, with many of her works being adapted into television.
2: I love my grudges. I tend to them like little pets.
3: I do the same thing. I'm not into forgiveness either.
1: She's the brilliant mind behind Big Little Lies, Nine Perfect Strangers, The Last Anniversary, and many more. Please welcome to the show, Leanne Moriarty!
0: And she joins us this morning. Leanne, welcome to the show.
4: Thank you so much.
5: Hello, how are you?
4: I'm very well.
5: Now,
0: exciting week.
5: I'm so excited to see you. I was saying to you earlier, I saw you speak at an Inspirational Women series and everyone was just captivated by you because you speak like you write. You're so interesting.
4: Oh, thank you.
5: What is it like being a rock star as an author?
4: I guess I don't feel like a rock star in my normal life because mostly you're just sitting at your keyboard making up stories and then you emerge after a couple of years and then you have to have an entirely different personality and then go out talking.
5: Big Little Lies, it's a household name. If you haven't read the book, you've probably watched the series or heard of it. Obviously, it turned into this blockbuster series as well. But this book is a sequel.
4: It is
5: to
4: a
5: that,
4: sequel.
5: Which has got me so excited.
4: You don't, by the way, have to have read the first book because I don't want people to, if it was ages ago that they read it, I don't want them to feel like they've got to do homework. So it's standalone.
5: But it's the same characters.
4: And so their children were little in the first book and now they're teenagers. So it's the challenges of dealing with teens.
0: But please take this the right way, but I only recently just watched Nine Perfect Strangers, it was turned into the Nicole Kidman show.
4: Yes.
0: Where does your inspiration come from? Because it's a little bit cooked.
4: Well, Nine Perfect Strangers was a little unusual.
0: Yeah.
4: But that did not come from real life experience.
0: Not microdosing the family or anything?
4: No. Although, you know, sometimes you do feel like microdosing could get you through the day, but no.
5: So how does a book like Nine Perfect Strangers evolve into a TV show with some of the most famous women in the world? Like, do you have a say in who gets to play the parts? Do you have a say in how it's written into a script?
4: I got to see the scripts beforehand.
5: Yeah.
0: Right.
4: And I could have said, I don't like this. But I felt like if I started saying what I did and didn't like, then I would go too far.
0: Yeah,
4: so,
0: right.
4: For example, there's a scene at the beginning of Big Little Lies where Reese Witherspoon playing Madeline, she's walking along and she does her ankle. And when I was watching that, I was thinking, no, that's not the way you do it because I do my ankle all the time and my ankle flips
5: the other way,
4: to the side, and she flipped forward. But the funny thing was that's of no consequence.
5: No.
4: But if I started saying, no, she's got to do this and then this, so I prefer to just be completely hands off.
6: Have you met one of either Nicole or Reese or?
4: Oh, yes. Yeah.
6: And?
4: Yeah. And they're lovely. Yes,
6: I can imagine.
4: Yeah.
0: How long have you been writing for? Because you didn't start out as an author, did you?
4: No, I started out in advertising. So I was writing things like the back of the Sultana brand box.
5: Okay. Oh, yeah. Once the wordsmith, always the wordsmith.
4: That's true.
0: I love
4: that. Yes.
0: And then just got into writing novels.
4: Yeah, well, I always wanted to be a novelist when I was little, and my dad used to commission our family because my sister and I used to like to write, and he'd give you a dollar for an exercise book filled with words. And then my sister, who is the author, Jacqueline Moriarty, she got published first. So it was basically sibling rivalry that got me to write.
5: That'll do it, won't it?
0: I think it won that round.
5: Hey, just some of your books. What Alice Forgot, The Husband's Secret, Big Little Lies, Truly Madly Guilty, Nine Perfect Strangers, Apple Never Fall. Now, I have read all of those books.
4: Thank you.
5: And I'm not a reader.
4: Really?
5: But there is something about your writing that makes these books so wonderfully captivating and easy to read. Do you hear that a lot?
4: I do, and I do hear people saying that my books got them back into reading.
5: Totally.
4: Which I love that, and I love to be the gateway drug. I wish I could be the gateway drug for my own children back into reading.
0: That's
4: always
0: right.
5: But when I got Big Little Truths dropped on our desk, I was like, I can't even tell you. The last book I read was one of your books, and I was like, great, there's a new one. Really? And I can't wait to read it.
4: Oh, thank you. That's really wonderful for me to hear. Thank
5: it's got
4: you.
5: Me excited about reading. And then I said, your name came up in conversation. Jace was like, oh, my gosh, my wife loves her. And I'm like, yeah.
0: We could have Robbie Williams, anybody on this show. She wouldn't even look twice. And when I mentioned you were coming in, my God.
4: Really? Like,
0: Jesus Christ himself.
5: It's awesome. But you really, for me, you've brought so much joy back to reading.
4: Oh, thank you.
5: And you're right, I can't put it down.
0: It got my wife back into reading as well.
4: Yeah, and I love that myself if I find, which is obviously not my own book to get me back into reading, but sometimes the phone becomes so addictive. Yeah,
5: totally.
4: And then you pick up a book again and then you're back in again.
5: So awesome seeing you on this world stage as well. Like, I love seeing Australians too well, but you're dominating.
4: Oh, thank you.
0: It's been lovely having you in. Thank you so much. Congrats on the new book.
5: Congrats.
0: It is out now. You can go and grab it. We really appreciate your time.
4: Well, thank you so much.
5: And congratulations. You're unreal.
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1: Red had a very famous line that he gave to Andy. Hope is a dangerous thing. Yes. Hope can drive a man insane.
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3: Oh, Red from Shawshank?
1: Yeah.
3: Yeah.
1: Have you seen Shawshank Redemption?
4: I think so.
1: It's one of the greatest movies of all time. You know if you've seen Shawshank.
4: Right.
1: You
4: know. I think I have seen it in my youth.
1: What is it about then?
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0: 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Hurry, ends September 12. Around Blacktown, we've got some wires down in a few spots. Balmoral Street is closed between Newton Road and Alpha Street. Traffic lights are flashing yellow at the Alpha Street intersection as well. Also at Shelby, wires are down. Sedgman Crescent closed at Freya Crescent. And at Arndell Park, wires are down. Holbesh Road closed at Vangeli Street. 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A shower or two today, tops of 22 in the city, 25 in the west. Right now it's 14 degrees on Sydney's Nova 96.9.
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0: Well, good morning. Welcome to Monday. Chillier to start your Monday morning. Sarah Harris, how you doing?
10: Yeah, I'm feeling pretty good. How
0: feeling
10: are you?
0: Good. Oh, I'm feeling loved.
10: How was your Puffer's Day?
0: It was so nice.
10: Yeah, what'd you do?
0: I mean, you know, I got cards and spoiled for about 6.5 minutes.
10: Oh.
0: And then everyone resumed their normal programming for a Sunday.
10: What did you see? You got what you wanted. You wanted cards.
0: I did. I got cards.
10: Beautiful.
0: Yeah, I cried a little bit. Whatever. Who cares?
10: Aww. It's just spending the day with them that's nice, right?
0: I know. We got to have a little swim and a little Barbie. So it's good, you know?
10: Beautiful. And what a day for it, right? What a weekend.
0: What a weekend until about 3 o'clock on Sunday where it was like the apocalypse.
10: Oh, Saturday's wind was crazy as well.
0: Yeah, we made a little trip out to the beach thinking we were all like, you know, cool, about 2 o'clock. And then about 3:15, the clouds rolled over like we were in some kind of Hollywood flick.
10: Yeah.
0: And the wind, I saw a car on a tree.
10: Oh, my gosh. What about when the sand, like, whips your legs?
0: Yeah, that was
10: that
0: fun.
10: That hurts.
0: That was good. You feel alive.
10: Yeah. It was wild and wacky and just it was lovely that all the dads were celebrated.
0: Did your boys
10: there.
0: Make cards and stuff? Did they do all that
10: they
0: stuff?
10: They did. And I took around some chicken and chips and some fresh bread rolls. And
0: not homemade. No. I was just checking
10: not
0: in.
10: Not as dry as usual.
0: I'm always checking in on your cooking.
10: You know what part of the chicken I ate, though?
0: The breast.
10: Because I just desperately want them. I'm just like, if I eat enough of them, maybe they'll grow.
0: Let's check your Monday headline.
10: Hey Sydney, Sarah Harris with you. Aussies could pocket thousands of dollars extra a year under a controversial One Nation plan to redirect super into take-home pay. The Pauline Hanson-led party wants to divert up to 25% of future compulsory super contributions back into our bank accounts for up to 3 years. It would mean a couple earning $168,000 could be around $4,300 a year better off. Holidaymakers are facing major travel disruptions after a volcano erupted in Indonesia. Hundreds of flights have been cancelled, including Qantas services, with volcanic ash clouds forcing the temporary closure of the airport in Jakarta. The mum of a toddler whose death sparked major hospital reforms is running for parliament. Eloise Massa will contest the seat of Manly as an independent at next year's state election, 2 years after her son Joe died following a series of failures at Northern Beaches Hospital. And just weeks after the North Sydney's $122 million pool reopened, part of the roof has been blown off.
0: Are you serious?
10: This port pool can't catch a trick. Strong winds ripped away the roofing material on Saturday. It's been open less than a month.
6: How much did it cost again? Like, or over 100, budget?
10: 100, well, yeah. I think it was like supposed to be like 68 and 122
6: million. 122 plus the first million, week, you can't get remember, a roof that stays on?
10: I know. It was crazy. I live quite close to there and I'm on the 11th floor and I have my windows open and they're the kind of windows that open kind of out and down.
6: Oh, yeah.
10: And I was listening to a podcast, catching up on the Lindsay Clancy case, and my like ear pressure was dropping and I was like, what's going on? And it was just, the wind was insane.
6: But still, roofs
10: I know. Well,
6: are meant
10: it's
6: to withstand
10: like,
6: a little bit of wind.
10: I feel like it's the gutter part, but I think just on top of everything else that's come along with this bloody pool, people on, are like, can't you just get some more screws?
6: Are the brass frogs okay?
10: They're going to be fine.
6: They're good.
10: They're going to be fine.
6: Okay.
10: Updating sport, the Panthers, they have won the NRL Minor Premiership, beating the Tigers 38 points to 10. Penrith's victory setting up a qualifying final showdown with the Roosters on Sunday. The Dragons had a 2-point win over Para in the other game. And the first of the quarterfinal places are up for grabs at the US Open, with American Tommy Paul facing Carlos Alcaraz. And did you see this? A Crow superfan who went viral on Saturday night.
6: I did see this.
10: Yep, the clash between Adelaide and the Western Bulldogs. They've spoken out. Social media lit up with outrage after the woman was projected onto Adelaide Oval's big screen in what appeared to be blackface. But the woman
6: was
10: simply dressed as the club's mascot, Claude the Crow.
6: Oh.
10: She had wings and everything.
6: Oh, did she? Oh.
10: She was doing beak face.
6: Claude the Crow. Crow face.
10: She's just like, I'm just a super fan. I love my team. Is that? I don't like.
6: Yeah.
10: Come on, like that's silly. Like, people are spoken out.
6: Hey,
10: going.
6: We're quick to judge. That's what we do nowadays.
10: Quick to judge. She's like, I'm dressed, literally dressed up as a black crow.
6: I don't know what else to say.
10: Murder at Adelaide Oval.
6: Yeah.
10: Because of murder of crows. Parley Clardy,
6: like
10: thank you very
6: a
10: much.
6: Business of ferrets.
10: That's right. Well, she was only one crow, so she was an attempted murder.
6: Yeah.
10: Partly cloudy, chance of showers later this afternoon, just a chance. Tops of 22, 25 in Penrith right now, 14 in the city, 13 in the west. And you're up to date on Ricky Lee and Tim.
6: Fish showers to water your daisies. Is that right, Justin Bieber? Did you get it? 23 to 6. Hey, just all cracking gags in here this morning. Happy Monday. It's Nova 96.9. Throwing petals like, do you love me at night?

0: 21 to 6. Thank you, Biebs. Did we work out why him and Hayley were fighting at Phineas's wedding yet?
1: Didn't Ricky say it's because he had diarrhea?
0: Bieber had diarrhea.
2: Yeah, isn't that what you guys said?
0: No.
3: He doesn't treat her very well. He treats
0: really?
3: Her terribly.
1: He looks like he gets mood swings.
3: Yeah.
0: Oh, I know people like that.
3: But do you remember when she appeared on the cover
0: Good
3: of
0: morning,
3: Vogue?
0: Jermaine.
3: And he wrote
0: Oh, that's right.
3: The
0: but,
3: most
0: that, but he apologized for
3: that. Kind of comment about her, like, I never thought you know, I told you you were not going to be beautiful enough to be on the cover of Vogue magazine. Oh,
0: is that what he said?
3: Yeah,
0: but you know what I think? Here's what I think. She's a billionaire. She's beautiful. She's got the world at her feet.
3: So just tear her down.
0: He obviously thinks, he obviously treats her well behind closed doors. Otherwise, she would be out of there.
1: Be out.
0: She's got no reason to stay. I mean, you know what? She's also a big Speed Demon fan, so I'd stick around just for that song. Keep checking.
3: No.
1: It's heat checking.
0: I know.
3: They say in relationships there needs to be a black cat and
0: not a black crow.
3: A Labrador. And she's got the Labrador energy. She loves him more than he loves her.
1: But have you heard he has a beautiful song called That's My Baby? Oh,
3: was that about Selena
1: she's
3: Gomez?
1: She's iconic. It's a really good song.
3: Is it about Selena though?
1: No, it's about Hayley, but I do stand for Selena.
0: I want to ask you guys a question because I've been flicking through the paper and in Messy Monday in the Confidential, I want to know if we can guess who this is. Mm-hmm. This is fun. This is not too salacious.
1: Can
0: don't
1: I
0: worry.
1: Actually say the person?
0: No, we can't. You can
3: say
0: who
3: you think.
0: Oh,
3: do you know the person?
1: Oh, no. I was saying, like, can I guess the person without it being...
0: So, once again, let's see if we can guess who this is about.
1: Okay, sure.
0: Oh, is it headphones on?
3: Yes. Is it a blind item?
0: It's not even that salacious, okay. But I want to know this. Which no-nonsense TV personality, and by the way, if you're listening, 13, 24, 10, I'll like your guesses this morning, is an exotic wig collector. I'll give you more of a clue. This well-known face has been spotted at Paddy's markets on multiple occasions, sporting an array of different looks. But given this is the clincher, but given his
1: oh wow
0: serious on-screen persona, seeing him trying on exotic wigs was certainly not on the bingo card today.
1: Serious
3: exotic wigs.
0: Male television personality goes to Paddy's Market, buys himself wigs, collects exotic wigs. And it wouldn't be Peter Overton, would it?
3: No,
1: not at all.
3: No.
0: But this is what I was saying. 13, 24, 10. If you want to throw a guess into it, this is not salacious. This is fine.
3: My first thought was Larry Emder, but he's not serious.
0: No,
3: he's the most unserious, most fun guy ever.
1: I think I just saw him at my bottle shop. Sorry, a bottle shop underneath my apartment building.
0: Oh, he's flogging his whiskey at the moment for Father's Day.
3: Kerry O'Brien.
0: Oh, that's a blast from the past.
3: Maybe he just wants to, you know, top up the ginge.
0: A serious, well-known television personality, male, exotic wig collector.
1: I can't even think of one person.
3: And how do you define an exotic wig?
0: Oh, yeah, what is an exotic wig?
3: I don't know.
0: Like a side part?
1: I think you're Tina Turner wig from Paddy's Market.
3: What are those things at Merkin?
0: Merkin. So that's 24/10, if you want to just hazard a guess with us, why not? Start the week by guessing who is the well-known Australian male TV personality. Serious.
1: God, think of anyone. A serious male persona.
0: I know, same.
1: It's definitely not you.
3: There's no...
0: Well, that's it. I'm giving you the whole Messy Monday.
1: Come on, Sarah. You know all the serious on-air
0: Tell
1: personas.
0: Tell us off
1: Oh, you're lipping someone.
0: Okay. You're lipping someone.
1: Lipping.
3: I know. My lipstick's too red today.
0: Lipping someone.
3: I never dress up, but after feeling pretty crappy with this viral thing for the past couple of weeks, I thought I might just try this new $6.
0: I like it.
3: Stain. It's this stain that you put on.
0: Is it Hailey Bieber?
3: No, it's not. And then you peel it off after it dries.
1: Wait, what?
3: Yeah, it's a lipstick that you wait for it to dry, then you peel it off and it leaves a stain. It looks like I've been...
1: It's like a temporary tattoo.
3: Sucking a tomato.
1: You look gorgeous.
0: 13, 24, 10, if you have any idea who our exotic wig collector might be. If you've seen them at Paddy's Market, maybe call us, let us know. 17 to 6.
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23: I'm thinking about my doorbell when you're gonna ring it.
0: All right, first caller through at 6 this morning scores a family pass to Taronga Zoo, Sydney. That's just good, isn't it?
1: It's very good, Timothy.
0: I love Taronga.
1: Timothy?
0: Sorry.
1: It's all right.
0: But it's not a lot of sleep. We are looking for the exotic wig collector, by the way.
1: I still can't think of the person.
0: All right, just have a think.
1: Okay.

0: 22. Tom at 22 in the city today, 24 in the west, 14. Sitting on 14 now, 12 in Penrith. What is happening?
1: Sarah's really enjoying her new lipstick, I think.
0: Oh, yeah. You're, really you're lipping, lipping along to bed, Kem. As Jermaine would say. We should call it lip challenge instead of whisper challenge.
1: Oh, that'd be a great one, actually.
0: You think?
1: Lip challenge.
0: Lip challenge. Lippy. You went over to Perth for Father's Day. You did all right.
1: Yeah, I made the decision on Saturday morning to make a flight over. I was there for about 20 hours.
0: I heard you shout out to your dad on air yesterday.
1: Oh, did you?
0: So you were kind of lying because you were there.
1: No.
0: I heard you say yesterday afternoon that you miss your family and you wish you were there.
1: Okay.
0: And are you trying to break the fourth wall and tell us that
2: No, I think you're doing
0: there?
2: That.
1: Don't you believe in radio magic, Timothy?
0: It's 5:52.
1: Yes. Okay, when I was...
2: The show's not even on yet. It's not even real. It's all in your imagination.
1: It really is.
0: The show starts for real in 7 minutes.
1: Happy Friday, Timothy.
0: What? It's Monday.
1: Yeah, I know. What radio magic.
0: Okay, so you were there anyway. So you saw your dad.
1: It was beautiful.
2: That's
1: so special.
2: My
1: whole family. Yeah, a great Father's Day.
0: Okay.
2: What's your pop's name?
1: Dean.
2: Dean.
1: Yes.
2: Dean.
1: Named after the
0: famous Deans. Dean Jones.
1: Dean Martin.
2: Carl Dean.
0: Oh, yes. Dolly's partner.
1: Olivia Dean.
0: Oh, we've got tickets to go and see
2: Dean
0: her in New Zealand today.
1: Oh, really?
2: Superman.
0: Oh, Dean Cain.
2: Kate. Yep.
0: Who's Kate?
2: It's Michael Caton. From the castle.
0: Oh, one of Bondi's most famous residents.
2: Is he?
0: Yeah.
2: Oh, I just don't
0: Why
2: see
0: everyone
2: him.
0: I
2: see him as a Bonnie Doon guy, Bondi
0: He's
2: guy.
0: He's old school Bondi.
2: Right. Really?
0: Yeah.
2: Do you ever see him down like,
0: I see him all the time.
2: Wow.
0: Yeah, well, when I'm there, which is not all the time.
2: Yeah.
0: I've seen him twice in Bondi, basically.
2: They're like, you can't come in. You've got too much white skin on that body of yours.
0: Yeah. Okay, time for Quickie.
3: Ricky Lee and Tim's
4: Quickie with Ricky.
0: Quickie! Whoa. It's worth $1,300 after 8 o'clock this morning. $1,300. This is a good question. Right off the bat, one of the questions you need to score this money. What is the name of Miley Cyrus's new song?
1: Bass Persuades.
0: Yes.
4: Let's go.
1: It's a banger.
0: It's good, isn't it? Sorry, I should say the name of Miley's new song.
1: Miley's. Although in our system it says Miley Cyrus. It doesn't say Miley. So what's
0: it's radio magic, Jermaine? Oh, don't break the secret. Don't spoil the secret of radio magic.
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23: 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Deal ends September 18. See website for T's and C's. In Blacktown, wires are down. Balmoral Street is closed between Newton Road and Alpha Street both ways. Also at Arndale Park, wires are down. Holbeck Road at Vangeli Street. That's affecting all directions. Glenorie, Cat High Ridge Road closed both ways due to a fallen tree. And a breakdown in Bringelly. Bringelly Road at Masterfield Street. It's in the left westbound lane. 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A shower or two today. Tops of 22 in the city, 25 in the west. Right now it's 14 degrees on Sydney's Nova 96.9.
0: As we creep toward the 6 o'clock news, good morning.
2: Good morning. How are you?
0: Hearing about your weekend.
2: Yeah, I went to PNG over the weekend.
0: Papua.
2: Which is kind of fun.
0: Papua.
2: Papua New Guinea.
0: Papua New Guinea.
2: It was really fun. We did a performance at this big charity ball where they raised heaps and heaps of money for the locals, which is incredible.
0: Did you make the celebrity wall?
2: Oh, I sent him a photo of the celebrity wall, which had like all former prime ministers from and presidents from and you know delegates from all around the world. Julia Gillard, Kevin Rudd.
0: They looked Tony the least Abbott. Impressed with Kay Rudd.
2: I didn't see ScoMo.
0: No.
2: Who else was on there? Malcolm was on there.
0: Malcolm Turnbull was on there, of course. He wasn't wearing a floral shirt.
2: He wasn't wearing his
0: floral
2: shirt.
0: He normally wears a floral shirt when he gets around Double Bay.
2: But it was lovely. I wish I had more time so I could have actually got out and had a look.
0: I was asking Ricky what she thought of PNG. She's like, I don't know. I couldn't tell you.
2: Honestly, we didn't. We flew in. I did my sound check. I went and, you know, painted my face. I got in my drag and then did the show, went to sleep and then woke up. And
0: we were out. That's what Bono would do. Like, that's what Bono would do if he came here. Just hotel just
2: work,
0: and
2: work,
0: gig.
2: Work.
0: Just bloody working.
24: I'm surprised the Chiefs didn't sign you up. They're stealing all of our stars.
0: You never know.
2: You never know, Sarah.
24: There's no tax paid over there.
2: Will I be here next year?
25: Right now. Right here. Right now.
24: Hey Sydney, Sarah Harris with you. TikTok, Instagram and Facebook could be hit with fines of $100 million under tougher online safety laws. The PM wants stronger powers for the eSafety Commissioner to police Australia's under-16s social media ban and crack down on harmful online content. Australians travelling to and from Indonesia are being urged to check their flights. A volcano has erupted, disrupting air travel across the region. Qantas flights are among hundreds of services cancelled to and from Jakarta. One Nation wants to give Australian workers access to their super before retirement. According to the Daily Telly, renters and mortgage holders would be able to redirect part of their future super into take-home pay for up to 3 years. Pauline Hanson says families are struggling and they need help now. And the number of homes being sold at auction has dropped by nearly a third compared to this time last year. Cotality data shows 1,462 homes went under the hammer over the weekend. Nova Sport is next. Something fancy is coming in hot at 7-Eleven Gourmet Pies. Grab a new smoky Texan barbecue pork or a chunky beef and mushroom pie for lunch today. Updating sport, the Panthers, they have won the NRL Minor Premiership, beating the Tigers 38 points to 10. The Dragons had a 2-point win over Parra in the other game. The Cowboys have until midday today to decide whether they'll challenge Reuben Cotter's careless high contact charge. He's facing up to 2 weeks on the sideline. And spoiler alert, I've got news on the Italian Grand Prix. Kimi Antonelli has taken the checkered flag. Aussie Oscar Piastri has finished fifth. And Donald Trump has been spotted with a new do. The US president was snapped exiting Air Force One with a much darker mane. Weather-wise, it is partly cloudy today. Chance of showers later this arvo, just a chance. Tops of 22, we're looking at 24 for Campbelltown. Right now, 14 in the city, 13 in the west. And you're up to date on Ricky Lee and Tim.
0: Ricky was blocking her ears that whole time.
1: I know.
0: But I was like, it's over
1: singing.
0: Now. It's over
1: like,
0: now.
1: I'm not listening. Watching it when I get home.
24: It'll only ever be a 10-second update that I give, so don't switch over ever.
0: Don't switch over.
1: No way.
24: I did
1: hear the start of it because Rich can't help himself. He was watching the race while I was getting ready. The start of it.
0: Yeah.
1: So I know what happened at the start.
24: I think my kid wants to get into F1.
1: Do it.
24: It's so expensive. You need to be...
0: Oh, no. What do you mean get into it, though? Like, become a driver?
24: He knows... He's 8 and he knows everything about pistons and horsepower and
1: has he done karting?
24: No, not yet.
1: That's where you start.
24: But he's on like the computer playing with like a proper wheel accelerator and all that sort of stuff.
0: I like it.
24: Yeah. I said, can't you just be a swimmer?
1: Can you be a gamer?
0: Earlier starts.
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6: 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Thank God it's Monday!
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28: Thank God it's Monday!
29: This show is good for what ails you on a Monday.
28: Woo! After the weekend,
29: yes.
28: We're hanging up with friends.
0: 5:06, welcome to Monday morning.
1: How good to be back.
0: So good to be back.
1: How was your weekend?
0: How was
1: your Father's Day?
0: Oh, it was so nice.
1: Yeah?
0: It was such a beautiful day yesterday. We just had a little swim, bit of a barbie. Got a little bit, about 6.5 minutes of being spoilt and then back to normal programming for everybody.
1: Everyone just forgets.
0: Yeah. Good cards, though. Good cards.
1: Yes,
0: good cards. Yeah.
1: You got your wish. You got what you wanted.
0: That's all I wanted. It was just a nice card.
1: Very cute.
0: Homemade card. It was so beautiful. Let's go to Cherrybrook. Morning, Ashley.
30: Good morning.
1: How are you?
30: Surprisingly good for a Monday morning.
0: You're going to the gym now, is that right?
30: Yeah, I got to do it before I take the kids to school.
1: Look at you, getting it done. I love it. You got to do it.
0: Did you have a fun Father's Day?
30: We did. We went for a bit of a bushwalk and a nice picnic.
0: Where do you bushwalk?
30: We live in Cherrybrook, so there's lots of bush tracks around us, so... at the back of Cherrybrook.
1: How good.
0: You weren't expecting to talk to us for this long, were you, Ashley? You just wanted the door prize and to get on with your life.
1: She wants to get the hell out of here.
0: We will give you the family pass to Taronga Zoo. You enjoy that, okay?
30: Amazing. Thank you, Ashley.
0: Have a good morning.
30: Happy day.
0: She was like, can I just have my prize
1: can
0: and go,
1: guys,
0: please?
1: Shush up.
0: Can you guys shut up? 6 past 6, we'll do Sydney at 6 now.

0: Becky Hill, that is Say Something this morning. It is 6:09 Monday morning. Good to be back.
1: So good to be back.
0: In your ears, Olivia Dean. We're hooking you up this week with a chance to go and see her in New Zealand.
1: And flying to New Zealand for a concert, in our experience, is excellent.
0: Excellent.
2: Your news. In the city. Your Sydney at 6 with Ricky Lee and Tim.
0: Good morning, Peter. Maybe he's the exotic wig collector. We're still trying to get to the bottom of that. I'm not sure if you heard really early this morning. But
1: I didn't. What are you talking about?
0: In the Sydney Confidential section of the Daily Telegraph today, there is a male, well-known male television presenter.
1: Mm-hmm.
0: Serious. Apparently a serious role on television.
1: Yes.
0: He's been spotted a lot at Paddy's Market buying and collecting exotic wigs.
1: Not to wear. So it's not saying that it's someone that wears wigs.
0: Yes.
1: A serious television.
0: We're trying to find out who it is.
1: It's not Peter Overton.
0: That's what I'm saying.
1: Peter Overton's
0: hair
1: is perfect.
0: Which no-nonsense TV personality is an exotic wig collector? Question mark.
1: No-nonsense.
0: Mm.
1: No nonsense.
0: That feels to me like serious news person.
1: Well, to me, it feels like Scotty Cam. Scotty Cam's no nonsense.
0: It's not Scott Cam.
1: Scotty Cam's not taken around from anyone.
0: In a red wig and a fruit hat, Scotty Cam.
1: But he's not. Who wears a wig?
0: 13, 24, 10, if you've got any ideas. I want you to call as well and tell us about the wild weather. Did you get caught up in the wild weather over the weekend too? 13, 24, 10, what happened? Because I went for a little swim at Coogee on Saturday, about 2 o'clock, which was too late. Because quarter past three, it was apocalyptic. Like, the clouds started coming in. It was really dark. It was really windy. And then when I was driving home...
1: Which is a good day to go to the beach.
0: Well, it was hot all day. And I'm like, let's go for a swim. And I saw a tree on a car.
1: What?
0: Like, yeah.
1: I saw videos because we were away for the weekend.
0: Yeah.
1: And when it gets windy and you see, like, wild weather, we get a little bit nervous because, you know, your thing's out on the deck.
0: Oh,
1: and
0: yeah.
1: I saw...
0: Your undies
1: actual,
0: could fly off and land in Hyde Park.
1: My bloody undies. Someone's got their my undies on their face. There were couches that were flying off high-rises.
0: What?
1: Yes.
0: Couches?
1: Actual
0: off
1: couches.
0: High-rises.
1: There were mattresses. There was, like... Like, things were flying off. It looked wild.
0: Part of the roof at North Sydney Pool blew off on Saturday.
1: Oh,
0: I mean, that's just a brand new renovation.
1: Oh, no, guys.
0: Just screw the roof on.
1: Imagine how much they're going to be closed for 6 weeks and they're going to have to spend another $100 million to fix the roof.
0: Yeah, it'll be open in 2 summers, guys. A couch. No, you're right. A couch was sent flying off a high rise in St. Leonard's.
1: What? I told you.
0: 100,000 people without power.
1: Insane.
0: Did you get caught up in the wild weather? Call us on 13, 24, 10. What about this for wild? You're just going to the movies on Friday, just minding your own business, whatever.
1: I saw this. Nicole Kidman?
0: Yeah, Nicole Kidman just dropped by. Where was it?
1: Casual.
0: Moore Park. Okay, Moore Park.
1: She just walked in for the Practical Magic. Was it? It wasn't a premiere.
0: No, just a screening. This is making me feel good, though, because in this very cinema, tomorrow night, I'm going to the premiere of the Oasis film.
1: Obviously,
0: so
1: Liam and Noel will be there,
0: I'm assuming. That's what happens. That's the good people at Moore Park Entertainment Quarter.
1: It's just what happens.
0: Yeah.
1: Oh, that's fun.
0: I know.
1: Oh, she looks so beautiful.
0: Yeah. I told you I sat next to Tara Reid watching American Pie.
1: And you, of all people, voted it next to. It's so funny.
0: But I'm assuming Nicole just popped in at the start and said, g'day, guys.
1: See,
0: and then
1: chuffed
0: off.
1: Yeah.
0: Hopefully, is she going to Lane Cove Primary when she's here? I hope she is.
1: It would be nice if she was.
0: Let's keep tabs on Nicole while she's here. Do we know how long she's in town for? But yeah, I remember Tara Reid came in when the movie was about to start and she sat down next to me and I thought, this is cool. Like, she's just here for American Pie and then she'll leave. No, she sat next to me the entire film.
1: Was she...
0: Just laughing along.
1: Oh, she was awake?
0: She had a great time.
1: Oh, yeah, good.
0: I'm like, what's in your Pepsi Max?
1: I've got an idea of who I think the person is buying the wigs.
0: Okay.
1: I won't say it.
0: Do that while we speak to Brendan and Camden. Morning, Brendo.
3: Good morning, guys. How are we?
0: How was the wild weather for you on Saturday?
3: I tell you, a bit of a long-winded story, so don't give me the never-ending story little soundtrack.
0: All right.
1: I like that you know that, though, Brendan. You know you'll get done with the never-ending story.
3: Here we go. Let me get it out. I picked up my show car from the mechanic. I went to my neighbour's netball down in Narellan. The big storm came over, and I'm like, nah, my 86 Corvette, don't get wet. So I had to get in the car and get home.
0: Oh, hang on.
1: It don't get wet.
0: Just for you, Brendan.
3: I was waiting for it.
1: I love it so much.
0: But you're a perfect radio caller, though. Straight to the point. High energy. Good stuff, Brendan. Well done.
3: Yeah,
0: Have a good one, mate. Also, I mean, you're like everyone it seems in this team was on a plane on the weekend except for me, but did you say that the flight from Queenstown to Sydney had
1: yes.
0: an engine problem after takeoff? I believe we're speaking to someone from that flight in a matter of minutes' time.
1: Amazing.
0: In a matter of minutes' time.
1: Are you okay?
0: No, 6:15.
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5: In Kensington, a 3-car crash affecting Southern Cross Drive. The right lane is blocked southbound at Link Road. In Bringelly, a breakdown. Bringelly Road, it's in the left westbound lane at Masterfield Street. The Hume Motorway building quickly northbound from Brooks Road to the M5. And the M4 is under speed citybound now from Eastern Creek to Church Street. It's taking just under 20 minutes. 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A shower or two today, a top of 22 in the city, 25 in the west. Right now it's 13 degrees on Sydney's Nova 96.9.
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6: You weren't expecting to talk to us for this long, were you, Ashley? 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
10: Thank God it's Monday.
6: Thank God. 20 past 6, few showers around today. 22 hours up in the city, 24 in the west. We're on 13 now. But next, we're going to speak to Christy, who was on that Qantas plane, Queenstown to Sydney, with the fiery engine.
8: You don't really want a fiery engine when you're in a plane.
6: No, I need both engines, thanks. And Aloe Black needs a dollar.
8: He just needs a dollar.

0: to Christy, who was on that Qantas plane, Queenstown to Sydney, with the fiery engine.
1: You don't really want a fiery engine when you're in a plane.
0: No, I need both engines, thanks. And Aloe Black needs a dollar.
1: He just needs a dollar.

0: Hello, Black, at 23 past 6. Hello, Critty. Critty's in Stanhope Gardens. Good morning.
1: Good morning.
2: How are you?
0: We're on the flight from Queenstown to Sydney that had the little engine problem after takeoff. You need to talk us through it.
1: Yeah, I know. It was quite scary. So 10 minutes after takeoff, we were just, like, chilling, like, watching, you know, in-flight entertainment, and we hear, like, loud bangs. And it happened around flight time, so it was just, like, bang, bang, bang. And we look out the window because I was sitting at the window seat, so I could, and towards the back, so I could kind of see everything.
2: Yeah.
1: And I see, like, fire coming out of the engine. And it was, like, fire times. It kept going, and the plane was shaking, like, quite violently.
2: Were people scared on the plane? Like, just did they instantly know something was wrong?
1: Or yeah, everyone was screaming. Like, everyone was like, "Oh my god!" Like, it was full of screams. Like, just constantly.
0: You don't want one scream on a plane, let alone heaps.
2: No.
1: No. Yeah, it was so scary. And then they made an announcement. They were like, "Hey, everyone, like, calm down. It's just a landing gear." But because we were, like, sitting in the back, we could kind of see the fire. So we're like, "No, this is like a fire coming out of the plane. So it's not just like the landing gear issue." And that's when they were like, "Oh shit!" Like, yeah, something
2: wrong. Yeah. So did they? Because then you diverted to Christchurch. Is that right? How long until you landed in Christchurch? And were there flames the whole way?
1: No, it was just kind of at the start when we were taking off. That's when we saw the flames, and also there was like lots of turbulence in the plane, so the plane was kind of shaking for a really long time. But yeah, we landed in Christchurch. The captain made an announcement that there was going to be an emergency landing in Christchurch, and there was like some mechanical failure on the plane. So, yeah, it was just the plane ride went for like an hour.
0: But and are you back home now?
1: Yeah, we had to stay the night in Christchurch.
0: What was it like getting back on that second plane? Were you all nervous?
1: Yeah, like the person behind me was like shaking, like he was all traumatized. A lot of people were really scared. Yeah.
2: Can I ask, what does it feel like? Because I know, you know, we've all had these thoughts when we're on planes, you know, even if it's very fleeting, what if something goes wrong? Mm. But you are sitting on a plane and something is going wrong. What are you thinking in that moment? What are you feeling?
1: I don't know. I was just kind of like, is this really happening? Like, you kind of see this on like TV, like, oh, you know, the plane on fire, you never really think it's going to happen to you. But I was honestly thought, like, we're done. I was like, that's it. Like, just a holiday.

0: in New Zealand, you know, going back to Sydney, and I was like, that's it, like my life.
1: Yeah.
2: Wow. Oh, I'm so sorry you had to experience that, but so happy that everything's okay and you're safe and sound.
1: It's like my brother's a pilot. He always says it's better to be on the ground wishing you're up there than up there wishing you're on the ground.
2: Oh my
1: gosh. I know. Everyone's safe, though. And apparently it was a bird strike.
2: They would have stopped drink service as well.
1: Oh my God. What? No.
3: 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Pixie, Whipper and Kate.
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3: 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Moorbank, a crash near Bridge Road, eastbound just past Governor Macquarie Drive. In Bringelly, a breakdown on Bringelly Road. It's in the left westbound lane at Masterfield Street. The Hume Motorway building quickly northbound from Brooks Road to the M5. On the M4, traffic under speed citybound through the Lighthorse Interchange at Eastern Creek. It's taking just under 20 minutes to get to the Church Street off-ramp in Parramatta. From
20: 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A shower or two, tops of 22 in the city, 25 in the west. Right now it's 13 degrees on Sydney's Nova 96.9.
1: I mean, yeah, there's sunny shower around later, but look at that sunshine coming through the window.
2: Beautiful day today.
1: Stunning. And it's a beautiful day to win Somba tickets. In a room full of people I love. We have them after 7 this morning. And you don't have to do anything. Just be with us. You don't have to hang with us.
2: Good. Easy.
1: Easy. 6:30 news time. Sarah Harris is in.
21: Right here. Right now. Right here. Right now.
22: Hey there, Sydney. Sarah Harris with you. Struggling households could get a financial boost under a new One Nation proposal. The Daily Telly reports the minor party wants workers to be able to divert up to a quarter of their super into their take-home pay, rather than locking it away until retirement. One Nation estimates the move could deliver an extra $82 a week for some couples. The PM is doubling down on social media giants to do the right thing. Anthony Albanese is threatening fines of $100 million for platforms that don't remove harmful content and don't do enough to keep under-16s off their sites. The Rural Fire Service has had a busy start to spring with dozens of blazes burning across the state. Several fires, which reached watch and act level over the weekend, have now been downgraded. And a cargo plane has overshot the runway at Miami International Airport in the US. Footage shows heavy plumes of smoke surrounding the Boeing 767. Updating sport, the first week of the NRL finals is locked in following the Panthers' 38-10 point win over the Tigers in the final game of the regular season. The result handing Penrith the minor premiership and setting them up for a heavyweight battle with the Roosters on Sunday. The Dragons beat the Eels 24-22 in other game yesterday. And world number one Aryna Sabalenka has cruised through to the women's quarterfinals at the US Open. And a man who had to be duct taped and zip tied to his seat during a mid-air meltdown in the US has been charged. The real estate agent became belligerent on the flight, causing it to be diverted before passengers jumped in. The FBI is also investigating. I got your weather next, Sydney.
23: Ricky Lee and Tim are back in a sec.
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22: Looking pretty good out there today, Sydney, but we do have just the chance of showers later this afternoon, possibly early evening. Tops of 22. It will be 24 in Parramatta. Right now, it is 14 in the city, 13 in the west, and you're up to date on Ricky Lee and Tim.
1: My name is Sunny's on, Sarah.
2: You go.
22: Corey Haim.
2: Helping you out.
22: Well, your shade's inside.
2: Sorry, I don't think one finger's
22: really
2: covering.
22: That'd be really,
2: really
22: rock star for you, actually, just to wear some...
1: Okay.
22: Put your glasses on. Put your glasses on.
2: Like, you'll be like Angus Stone wearing sunnies inside.
22: Howard Stern.
1: You spin the wheel.
22: Oh, there we go.
1: That's good.
2: Okay, this is cool. This is too much attitude.
1: This is too much attitude for a Monday.
2: 6:34 on a Monday.
1: Just
22: I love
1: spin
22: that.
1: It, bro.
2: Have that attitude.
1: I won't be able to read the sheet.
2: You can't even see when you don't have the sunnies on.
22: It's Finder.
1: Oh, Finder. Okay, this is good. 13, 24, 10. Give us a call. $500 cash on the line.
2: You look 84 right now. Putting your sunnies down on your nose.

0: Khan is here on the Great Divide Tour next month. You know, he's here in less than a month at Afterpay Arena, October 2, 3, and 5.
1: Boom.
0: For Noah Khan. Khan.
2: You lost your nerve and you lost your shades.
0: Well, I just can't read. They're quite dark, yeah, sunglasses, fair. So I can't really
2: get
0: see.
2: Get prescriptions. You can get some of those transition lenses.
0: Oh,
1: do that. That'll make you look really cool. You look so cool.
0: My dad has them, I think, and he always looks like he's wearing his sunnies. I don't want that.
1: No, I feel like your ones that you wear with the kind of lightish lenses, they look like transition lenses.
0: Yeah, when I go out. When you go out. They're my fun glasses. Yeah.
1: You know you're in for a good time when Tim's wearing those.
0: It's true.
2: Are they blue lenses?
0: No.
1: What colour are they? They're not your red.
0: No, they're the ones I spent too much money on. They're like the Johnny Cash collector ones, yes. Which I kind of feel bad about.
1: I feel bad about it, do you, boo?
2: You know. Do you mean Roy Orbison?
0: No, Johnny Cash.
2: Okay.
1: Oh, pretty woman.
0: Roy Orbison. What a beautiful voice, though.
1: So good.
0: Travelling Wilburys.
1: What?
0: You know Travelling Wilburys?
1: Yeah.
0: Yeah.
1: What?
0: Roy Orbison, Tom Petty, George Harrison, and another guy.
2: What's really? Happening? That's quite a lineup.
0: Quite the super group. Hold my beer, One Direction. The other guy in the Travelling Wilburys, someone will know, 13-24-10, another big famous guy, Jeff Lynne.
1: There we go.
0: That's it. Keep it locked, you're still on Nova.
2: Old Jeff Lynne. Jeff Flynn or Jeff Lynne?
0: Jeff Lynne.
2: Oh, yeah. I love him.
0: I was going to say.
2: I love Jeff.
0: Don't worry about it. You don't need to hear me. You just need to find something. And we've got some cash to give away, $500 to kick off your morning at 21 to 7.
1: Find the duck, boring.
0: Okay.
1: Friends from Finder deserve more.
0: You want the soul? Well, look, Sarah's got her new lips on.
1: She's got her sexy lips on. Come on, Sarah.

0: 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I'll ask you to find something on the internet you score $500 for, either James and Cogra. Morning, James.
1: Morning, guys. How are you this morning?
2: Very good, thank you. How are you?
1: Yeah, not too bad, not too bad. Just heading to work.
0: Good. Nice. Ricky's got you today. We've got Jacob in Campbelltown where it is only 8 degrees to kick off your Monday. How are you, Jacob?
3: Going great, fellas. Going excellent.
2: Jacob.
0: Bloody fellas.
3: Pumped up first thing in the morning. Get into it. Get into it.
2: I love that.
3: Excited.
0: What do you do, Jacob?
3: I'm a painter.
0: Are you?
2: Oh, you're going to paint the town red today?
3: I'm going to paint it red and probably be a bit of blue, I think.
2: red like Sarah's lips.
0: If you've ever got a painting quote, you either get I got tiny low, extortionately high, and then there's somewhere in the middle. Where are you?
3: Somewhere in the middle.
0: Okay, good.
2: Perfect. Yeah, it's a good place to be.
4: That's a hard
2: Everyone
4: job.
2: Everyone will with you, Jacob.
0: It is a hard job. To do it right.
2: My pop was a painter. I used to love going to work with him. It was so much fun. I loved that way more than going to school.
4: It's the fumes.
2: Oh, so good.
0: And the masking tape. Masking taping the borders. Tape, I like that.
2: Yep.
0: And the white, the white gear.
4: the overalls. I always wondered, why white?
0: Why are you wearing white? You're going to get that real dirty.
2: Because it's fun. Because, it goes against what, is
0: why
2: is
0: white,
2: normal
0: Jacob?
2: In life.
3: I've got no idea.
0: Okay.
2: Do you wear white?
3: I went white. Yeah, I'm fat.
2: I love it.
0: It's ridiculous.
4: Chuck it in some nappy sand. You'll be all right.
2: I still have one of my pop's white t-shirts with paint all over it.
0: They should use hypercolor t-shirts.
2: Yes.
0: Remember those?
2: Yeah.
0: They used to change colour with your sweat.
2: Yeah.
4: Don't put that in the dryer.
2: Or if you were a bit of
4: the fun's over.
2: Or if you're in the dryer.
0: Oh, really?
2: With your little hypercolor jeans.
0: Now, Olivia Dean is heading to Auckland. New Zealand for a sold-out show on her The Art of Loving tour. In fact, we have your chance to go along to go and see her.
2: Yeah, to New Zealand. You can go and see her in New Zealand.
0: We'll do that before 7:30 this morning. Due to huge demand, the show was upgraded, actually, to the Western Springs Bowl.
2: Boom.
0: New Zealand is famous for its stunning landscapes, as we know, and was the filming location for The Lord of the Rings.
2: Yep.
0: Never seen them, but...
2: You should.
0: No, I watched a bit of one and I was so bored.
2: When your kids are old enough, it would be really fun to watch with them.
0: No.
2: Hey.
0: The films were directed by Peter Jackson.
4: Hey, Peter.
0: Isn't that a soup place, Peter Jackson? Peter Jackson. And featured the Hobbiton movie set, which is now one of the country's biggest tourist attractions. Hobbits are fictional human beings. So how many bones does an adult human have?
4: 208.
0: Yeah.
4: I knew that.
2: Wow.
0: She knew it.
2: She says 206.
4: It is 206.
2: Ooh. So. Ooh. Is it 208 or is it 206 for James or Jacob?
0: I've definitely got 208.
4: When you look at yourself in the mirror.
0: Okay, well, unfortunately for the T's and C's in this competition, you did get it correct then, Ricky. So, Jacob, $500 for you, mate. Congratulations.
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8: In Moorebank, traffic recovering after an earlier crash on Newbridge Road near Governor Macquarie Drive. All eastbound lanes are back open. At Eastlake, Southern Cross Drive is still so citybound towards Gardiners Road. Southbound traffic is back on track, though, after an earlier crash near the Supercentre. The Hume Motorway building northbound Brooks Road to the M5 and at Glenoria Fallen Tree, Cat High Ridge Road closed both ways as a result. The M1 Pacific Motorway making great time into Sydney from the Central Coast over the Hawkesbury River Bridge. 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Aldi, good different. A shower or two today, tops of 22 in the city, 25 in the west. Right now it's 13 degrees on Sydney's Nova 96.9.
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12: Sydney's Ricky Lee and Tim.
13: This is Ricky Lee and Tim.
12: Good morning, Sydney.
14: Thank God it's Monday.
10: Yeah. Yeah, it is 12 to 7, Monday morning. Ricky Lee and Tim here. Thanks to our mates at Shell Ready Express. Friday, the NFL is coming to Australia. We know that. San Francisco 49ers, LA Rams, Friday in Melbourne at the MCG, which is unbelievable considering it's finals footy time.
11: Unbelievable.
10: And how they're going to get that field sorted out.
11: It'll NFL. Be fine. They're professionals.
10: Well, it took them a while after the Ed Sheeran concert.
11: Don't they move the grass out? Don't they move the ground out or they put stuff over the top?
10: They put it up. Yeah, they can't move the grass out.
11: No, sorry. That's
10: in Vegas.
11: That's, yeah.
10: Yeah. We're not that fancy at the MCG.
11: No, it's amazing when you see the videos of how they just move the grass down into like the car park, basically.
10: Yeah, but Ed Sheeran had to pay millions of dollars to get the grass regenerated for the AFL season after he was here. Anyway, some of the American footy players don't know how to pronounce some of our suburbs, which is fine.
11: They're interesting place names.
10: No, I'm not sure why they were saying Woolloomooloo, but because they're in Melbourne, but they were coming
11: out of a training situation, and someone from their social team was trying to get them to say different names of places in Australia.
10: Oh, like their Jermaine.
11: Yes, their Jermaine was like, "Hey guys, can you guys do a video for me?
10: Can you do a video for us?" And the NFL players would have been real up for it because they're just here for a job.
11: Yep.
10: Anyway, here they are trying to say Woolloomooloo.
15: Woolloomooloo.
11: They were saying things like Gundawindi and all sorts of places. It was very funny.
10: All right, well, that is on Friday, and good morning to all our lovely friends listening in. Woolloomooloo, or where?

0: But now we've got some Bunnings vouchers for you. If you want to tell us if you've ever told off a stranger on 13 24 10, if you've ever told a stranger off, we'll give you a Bunnings voucher. 13 24 10. Don't tell anyone off of Bunnings. They're fine people.
1: They're lovely people. But have you told off a stranger? I like the feeling of telling someone off.
0: Yeah. I tend not to, especially because I don't trust that they're going to come back and just...
1: Well, you did get drive-by punched one time.
0: On the Gold Coast.
1: So, was it I understand why you're a little bit timid of telling people off.
0: Of mistaken identity.
1: Are you sure?
0: Yes. I was just minding my own business in the line at Macca's.
1: Blackers.
0: On Cavill Ave, and they got punched in the side of the face.
1: You probably deserved it.
0: No, I didn't.
1: Oh, so funny. But telling off strangers is if when you feel like you're doing like a civic duty when someone is speeding and they're putting other people in danger. I don't like that. I will tell them off. When a bike is flying past pedestrians on the side of the road, when you have a literal bike lane a meter away and you're like almost knocking over an old lady, that's not okay.
0: Yeah,
1: I will tell you off.
0: From your car, from the safety of your car.
1: And I'll zoom off and I will enjoy it. But is it
0: Aryna Sabalenka.
1: Aryna.
0: Yeah.
1: She stopped her US Open match because there was a strong smell of the old la-da-da-da-da-da-da coming from the crowd.
2: Can you tell us about the bizarre moment where you had to tell the umpire you could smell weed?
3: I was like, guys, you can do whatever, you can smoke whatever, you can relax as much as you can, but please do not do it around the tennis courts.
4: How much of a high are you on compared to the other majors?
3: High? I mean, now I can only hear the weed stuff.
1: So, yeah, she told them off. She told the umpire that someone is smoking weed. She told the umpire to intervene because it was so strong.
0: I like it.
1: I like it.
0: Let's go to Chatswood.
1: Don't
0: Sam, you've told off a stranger. Go.
5: Good morning. We're seeing a theatre show, and a few of us were seeing a theatre show, and a mum and a kid behind us, the kid was asking all these questions what's happening on stage, and the mum was like basically like whispering, explaining everything that was happening on stage, and like... went on for like a few numbers, and then like, I decided I have to like after one of the numbers that like everyone's clapped, I just told the mum off in front of everyone, and I think everyone was pretty relieved about that.
0: Yeah,
1: there we go. Did it stop?
5: Well, she kind of had a quick rebuttal. I can't remember what she said, but she stopped explaining for the rest of the show.
1: There we go.
0: Let's go to Penrith. Is this Chira?
1: Kiara.
0: Kiara. Hey, Kiara, you told off a stranger.
6: Yes, I told off a taxi driver for not stopping at a stop sign.
1: Good on
0: well
1: you,
0: done.
1: Friend. Keeping everyone
0: good
1: safe.
0: Good civic duty, Kiara.
1: Are you okay?
0: Why are you? Am I saying your name? Ali, that's better. That's like more my speed. In Ride, you told off a stranger?
7: I was very mad in a car park because I was waiting for someone to leave a parking spot and... when I was about to leave, someone walked in front of my car with a trolley. I was very pissed off. So I yelled at them because I was like, what is your problem? They stuck the rude finger up at me. And before they could come and actually vandalise my vehicle, I drove off because I was like, no way am I getting in. I don't want my car getting vandalised.
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28: 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Flex, demand more. On the M2 motorway, a breakdown reported eastbound just past Cropley Drive. Traffic pretty slow on the approach. The M7 merge struggling. Sunglare just adding to that congestion as well. Busy at Rozelle for City Bounders, the City West Link and the M4 tunnel approaching the Anzac Bridge. At Artarmon, congestion for the Lane Cove tunnel exit onto the Gore Hill Freeway. And on the M4, we're seeing slow traffic for eastbounders through the Lighthorse Interchange at Eastern Creek. 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Hurry, ends September 12. A shower or two today, tops of 22 in the city, 25 in the west. Right now it's 13 degrees on Sydney's Nova 96.9.
0: Right on 7 o'clock Monday morning. Good morning. Welcome to it. Welcome to
1: Good morning.
0: Show. If you would like to go and see Samba, 13-24-10. We got your tickets now, and you don't even have to do anything. He's added two shows. He's here in April 22, 23. We've got your tickets next, 13, 24, 10. Sarah Harris with your Monday morning headlines.
29: Right here, right now, right here.
1: Hey there, Sydney. Sarah Harris with you. A volcanic eruption in Indonesia is causing travel chaos for thousands of passengers. More than 300 flights have been cancelled, including Qantas services between here and Jakarta, after ash clouds drifted across the region. One Nation has a plan to ease pressure on struggling households. Pauline Hanson's party wants Aussies to be able to divert a quarter of their super contributions into their take-home pay. Social media giants could be slugged with fines of up to $100 million under a new online safety crackdown. The federal government wants tougher powers to enforce Australia's under-16s social media ban and force platforms to do more to remove harmful content. And the Master Builders Association is urging the government to act now to prevent a construction worker shortfall. The latest data suggests Australia could be short of nearly 930
2: 135,000 workers by 2035, and that could even put the Brisbane Olympics at risk. Nova Sport is next. Something fancy is coming in hot at 7-Eleven, gourmet pies. Grab a new smoky Texan barbecue pork or a chunky beef and mushroom pie for lunch today. Updating sport, the times and locations for week one of the NRL finals are locked in. The Sharks will take on the Cowboys at Allianz Stadium after the NRL moved the game away from Shark Park. At the US Open, Carlos Alcaraz is closing in on a straight sets victory over American Tommy Paul. Aryna Sabalenka has reached the quarterfinals meantime in straight sets. And in Formula One news, at this morning's Italian Grand Prix, after starting in 19th place, Kimi Antonelli has staged an incredible comeback to take the checkered flag. Aussie Oscar Piastri finishing fifth. And Rob Lowe says there was one man standing between him and some of Hollywood's biggest roles, and that is Tom Cruise. The actor has joked that Cruise kept landing the films he desperately wanted, including Top Gun and Jerry Maguire. Could you imagine that? Could you imagine Rob Lowe showing you the money?
0: No.
1: No, I can't.
2: Showed us a lot more on that video that
0: Rob
2: went
0: Lowe
2: viral.
0: Saying, you had me at hello. Wasn't that him?
1: I feel like, yeah. It's got to be Tom.
0: It's got to be Tom.
1: I'm not the hugest fan of Tom, but it's got to be Tom.
0: Yes, you are. I brought you over.
1: But then I see him do other things. No. I'm like, yuck.
2: You know, Christian Bale modelled his character for American Psycho on a late night talk interview that Tom Cruise gave.
1: Awesome.
2: Yeah.
0: Did he really?
1: I love American Psycho so much. Yeah.
2: So there you go.
0: I got the book when I was in high school. Yeah. It was wrapped in plastic.
1: Awesome.
2: Awesome. Like his victims.
0: Yes.
2: We're the next.
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2: Partly cloudy, just a chance of a shower later this arvo, maybe this evening, tops of 22. It'll be 21 at Terry Hills right now, 13 in the city, 12 in the west, and you're up to date on Ricky Lee and Tim.
1: Surely we can get Dan to use AI for good.
0: Yeah.
1: And he can make Tom Cruise say, show me the weather for Sarah.
0: Wow, you're giving Dan a job.
1: Come on, Dan. Not busy enough already. I'm sorry, Dan. 7:30,
0: we need it. All right. Let's go to Concord. Good morning, Sienna. How's Concord this morning?
5: Hello. Yes, hi.
0: Why are you calling?
1: You seem very excited, Sienna.
5: Yes, I'm calling for the Samba ticket.
0: You want to go and see Samba? What's your favourite song?
5: Back to Friends.
1: You have to... Okay, if you want the tickets...
0: Oh.
5: Yeah.
0: I said before you didn't have to do anything.
1: No, but it's fun.
0: Okay.
1: Sienna, if you want the tickets, you just have to name another Samba song.
5: Literally, I've gone blank, but I go listen to you. Oh my gosh. Oh my God.
0: What about Homewrecker?
5: I don't want to talk down, lover. I just want to be a homewrecker.
1: Yes, Sienna!
0: You got the ticket, Sienna. Congratulations.
5: Yes. Thank you.
0: And
5: I have my exams today. I'm so nervous. That's why.
0: Oh, you got exams today.
5: Exams today.
0: All right.
1: Good luck.
0: We got your summer tickets for April. Congratulations.

0: season tour to Afterpay Arena on the 22nd and 23rd of April. Frontier pre-sale starts 10 a.m. today. 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Details at Frontier Touring. We've got more tickets for you tomorrow. If you were at Gyro's 100th game on Friday night, 13, 24, 10, give us a call. I'd love to know what it was like because obviously we saw the footage on the news.
1: Yeah.
0: And it's been popping up on my feed, as they say. Incredible scenes. First, we talked about it last week, an incredible initiative.
1: An amazing thing that the NRL kind of allowed to happen, because it's such an emotional and beautiful moment to see everybody standing together, standing behind him, walking with him, walking through, you know, all of these people. He was so emotional. Everybody was standing up. The Prime Minister was there. Everybody was just so emotional watching him walk out for his 100th game.

0: beautiful tribute to a young man who has turned his very darkest hours into something bigger than himself.
1: So yeah, it was earlier this year he was diagnosed with MND, announced his retirement from rugby league. He was sitting on his 98 games, and to walk out for his 100th, to walk out onto the field with his boys.
2: And they won for him.
1: Everyone, they won. It's just one of those chilling, beautiful, goosebump, emotional moments that we'll never, ever forget.
3: That's right. That's right. In such a moment of darkness as well. I mean, this shouldn't happen to a hard man of NRL. He's 31. He's got so much time ahead, and that is the unfairness of it all. Just makes you so angry and upset for him. But to see the NRL throw their arms around him and support him like this. I mean, to see Wayne Bennett
1: when he came off and hugged Wayne Bennett, the cry, I feel like that was a cry that we all felt.
3: He doesn't show much emotion, old Benno.
1: No.
3: But, to see that was just, it does warm the cockles of your heart.
1: It really does.
2: James and Cogger, you were there?
4: No, I wasn't actually at the game, but we watched it from home. Pretty unbelievable scenes. It was waterworks all around at my place. My wife was, pretty upset by it. Even that moment when he went and hugged the kids, I think that got me because we're the same age and I've got young daughters myself. And, it just sort of hits to think that can happen in an instant and change your whole life.
1: Well, going through and looking at some of the videos this morning and looking back into one of the videos from a year ago popped up, and it's like the worlds apart from a year ago to now and how quickly this has progressed for him. It's just, it's crazy and so sad, but incredible to see the support and the love, and he really knows how loved and supported he is through this.
2: Yvette in Botany, you're at the game.
5: I was. I had my jersey on, my scarf on. I've been a South supporter since I was a little girl.
2: Yeah.
5: Because my family was split between Dragons and Rabbitohs, and of course I went for Bunnies, and I've been a supporter for them. I was in the stands. I cried. I cheered. I stood up. It was just the most privileged moment to be there, not just as a South supporter, but as a fan, as a person supporting Jai Arrow, because this shouldn't happen to a man so young. And just the community, how they've rallied around him, having Wayne Bennett stand on the side for the interchange was just unbelievable. I've never seen that man smile and be supportive so much in my life.
1: He's the most stone-faced man, isn't he?
5: I know. He put Jai's socks on last week.
1: Yeah. I know. I cried my eyes out when I watched that. Like, it's too much.
5: It's just been amazing. And Cody wouldn't say what he said when he did the interchange for him last week, but Jai did and said, I want you to give it to me, because they have that relationship where they just dig at each other and just give each other S-H-I-T. And so he said, I won't say it, but he said, don't cry, you F-wit.
1: Yeah,
5: so that made him laugh.
1: Nice.
5: Right, as they were doing it. Because he was so... Apparently, he's never been that nervous, Jai, in his life to go out for these last two games.
2: And, of course, 40,000 people there on Friday night as well. Like, it's a huge...
5: Oh, it's a crowd. 41,000 cheering every time the camera went in on the side. Like, we all went berserk. Just the love and support. I'm so privileged. What a moment. I'll never forget that as long as I live.
2: And unreal. Thanks, Yvette.
3: This is the very best in men, I think we've seen as well. We've seen lots of headlines the last couple of weeks about footballers behaving badly. But to me, this is the masculinity that, exists and we should be focused on. Look at this. These mates rallying around their mates and holding each other up. Incredible.
2: And good that they won. Just so to top good. It off, cherry on top. 14 so past good. 7.
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8: On the M4 motorway, an incident at the start of the tunnel at Homebush. We're seeing delays now from James Roos Drive on the approach. The M7, M2 merge under speed through the hills. That's due to sun glare for the most part. The M5 is under speed too. Citybounders are getting from Preston's to the M5 tunnel in just under half an hour. Northbound traffic on the M7 getting from Preston's to Richmond Road in just under 20 minutes. Blocked drains can damage your home and pollute Sydney's waterways. Remember, only flush the 3 P's and only put water, detergent and soap down the sink. A message from Sydney Water. A shower or two, tops of 22 in the city, 25 in the west. Right now it's 13 degrees on Sydney's Nova 96.9.
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19: Talk to us. 19 past 7, guess what? Olivia Dean, so hard to get tickets. So hard. And they remember they re-released some and it was like, that wait, how many people were in the queue for that?
20: Oh, like 40,000 people or something. It's insane. Anyway, it's too hard to get tickets in Australia, so what are we going
19: to
20: do?
19: We're going to give you tickets to go and see Olivia Dean live in New Zealand. Okay? It's the chance to win a trip to New Zealand to see Olivia Dean live, flights, accommodation, experiences for two in Auckland, thanks to our mates at 100% Pure New Zealand. 132410, we'll tell you what you need to do next.

0: Hey, that's Big Mountain. You know where there's big mountains.
1: New Zealand!
0: Bloody hell, New Zealand!
1: What?
0: Olivia Dean is heading to Auckland, so you should too. Stay a little longer and discover more of New Zealand this year. 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Every day this week, giving you a chance to win flights, accommodation, and tickets to go and check out Olivia Dean. Chloe, does that sound good to you?
2: Yes, amazing.
0: All right, you're not in the draw yet. You're not in the draw yet. You just need to pick the New Zealand thing. Ricky's got three things for you. And you need to pick the thing that's New Zealand, and you're in the draw to win these tickets on Friday. Flights, accommodation, thanks to our mates at Jetstar. It's all thanks to 100% pure New Zealand.
1: Are you all right, Chloe?
2: Yes, I'm very excited, very nervous.
0: All right, give us three things.
1: I didn't quite get that first thing you said because we went,
2: Sorry, I'm just so happy to be on the radio. I ring you guys all the time. Oh, it's my first time getting through.
1: Well, congratulations on getting through. This is very easy. All you have to do is name the Kiwi thing, all right? I'm going to give you three things and tell me what the Kiwi thing is.
2: Okay.
1: R.M. Williams.
0: Nice.
1: Country Road.
0: Cool.
1: Kathmandu.
0: Nice.
1: Which is the New Zealand thing? First thing is R.M. Williams. Second is Country Road.
0: Third is
1: Kathmandu.
2: Is it the third one?
0: What is it though?
2: Kathmandu.
1: I put the emphasis on the Kathmandu.
0: I'll tell you this. R.M. Williams, I'm pretty sure, it's from Adelaide.
1: Boom, that's out.
0: I'm pretty sure Country Road, let's say Melbourne, but definitely Australian. So what does that leave?
1: What does that leave, Chloe?
2: Oh my God, that means I'm right.
0: Say that leaves Kathmandu.
2: Yes, it does.
0: Oh my God.
1: Chloe, you are in the draw.
2: Oh, amazing. Thank you so much, guys. Thank you. No worries.
1: Good luck.
2: Thank you. Bye-bye.
0: And Country Road is from Melbourne. R.M. Williams is from Adelaide. So, you know, because it's still got the address on the tag.
1: There you go. And the Est 1842.
0: Yes. All right, more chances to win tomorrow. 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
15: 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It's sending delays back to the Domain and Harbour tunnels now. The M5 slowing eastbound at Fairford Road. That follows an earlier breakdown. It has moved off now, but travel time from Preston's to the M5 tunnel is just over half an hour. Also, trains are not running between Central and Revesby both ways. The T8 line is diverting. You might need to make changes at multiple stations. The Jayco Made for Summer sale is now on with great deals across the range. 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Hurry, ends September 12th. A shower or two, tops of 22 in the city, 25 in the west. Right now it's 13 degrees on Sydney's Nova 96.9.
5: 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Ricky Lay and Tim, thanks to our friends at Shell Ready Express. 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
17: Right here, right now, right here, right now.
18: Hey Sydney, Sarah Harris with you. A police operation is causing commuter chaos between Central and Revesby train stations. T8 line services are being diverted via the T2 Leppington and Inner West line, as well as the T3 line. Replacement buses are also being organised. One Nation is defending its proposal to allow Aussies to access their super early, while economists warn it could add to inflation. One Nation's Barnaby Joyce has told Sunrise that allowing people to divert up to a quarter of their retirement savings to their own bank accounts would give struggling families the help they need now.
19: They're not going to just take money out if they're not doing it tough, but if they need the money, they say, I can't get through, they're going to ask for it.
18: Social media companies could face fines of up to $100 million after a new federal government crackdown. Laws will be introduced this week targeting platforms like TikTok, Instagram and Facebook if they fail to remove harmful content or keep under 16s off their sites. And at least one person has been killed after an Amazon cargo plane overshot the runway at Miami International Airport in the US. Emergency dispatch radio indicates the Boeing 767 crossed a road and hit a truck before erupting in flames. Updating sport, the first week of the NRL finals is locked in following the Panthers' 38-10 point win over the Tigers in the final game of the regular season. The result handing Penrith the minor premiership and setting them up for a heavyweight battle with the Roosters on Sunday. In the other game, the Dragons beat the Eels 24-22. And world number one Aryna Sabalenka has cruised through to the women's quarterfinals at the US Open. And new data shows Aussies spend more time each year doing unpaid work like cleaning than the combined paid hours for work in every industry. About 31 billion hours of unpaid labour are performed annually, and on average, women do about 8.2 hours of unpaid work more than men every week. We'll get you with the next.
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18: 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The weather.
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22: So funny.
18: Partly cloudy and chance of showers later this afternoon, perhaps early evening, tops of 22 degrees. It will be 24 at Liverpool. Right now, 13 in the city, 12 in the west. And you're up to date, Tom, Ricky Lee and Tim.
5: Now, you might have missed it, but Friday we were treated to Angus and Julia Stone doing a version of Choose in Texas in Karaoke Bar Friday.
23: She's from Texas, I can tell by the way he's still stepping around the room.
5: Well, it's just been announced. If you want to see them live,
23: judging by the smile that's written on his face, there's nothing I can do.
5: Feb 28 at the Opera House.
23: It doesn't take a crystal ball to see.
22: I always feel like such a loudmouth around these two.
5: Yeah, I know.
22: You know what I mean? I feel like Foghorn.
23: Foghorn. Texas, I can take.
5: Tickets go on sale on Friday. That's Angus and Julia Stone at the Opera House, Feb 28, for their Karaoke Bar World Tour.
22: Yes.
5: This song is taking over the whole world. It's Temper City. And next, we've got some Sennheiser Momentum 5 headphones. We want to know what your side hustle is. 13, 24, 10. What is your little side hustle as we wake you up on this Monday morning at 25 to 8? Ricky Lee and Tim.

0: right, so I guess you could technically say my side hustle is the podcast I do, right?
1: Great side hustle.
0: And you can check out my chat with those guys, Temper City, that is self-aware. It's on Introducing with Tim Blackwell.
1: That was a good plug.
0: Go check it out.
1: That was a good plug for your side hustle.
0: 20 feet away.
1: That's really, really excellent.
0: We're just talking side hustles. 13, 24, 10. Give us a call.
1: Okay. If we're talking side hustles,
0: yeah.
1: I went and did my side hustle on the weekend.
0: Eating Maccas in bed.
1: No, that was Rich last night. No, I went away.
0: You did?
1: I travelled to another country and I performed.
0: That's my side hustle. And here you are, bright and early Monday.
1: Not complaining.
0: Not a complaint.
1: Like others.
0: Like Jermaine, who went to Perth for 20 hours and is walking around going, not today, guys.
1: Not today.
0: I'm so tired.
1: Seriously, guys, I am so tired.
0: You know my brother's
1: my
0: a pilot,
1: brain is not
0: right?
1: Working.
0: My brother's a pilot and he never gets off the plane and talks like as complaints like you. You just sat there and watched stuff in your Vision Pro goggles. He's actually working for 14 hours. I've never heard him get off the plane once and go, God, don't talk to me today. I'm so dying.
1: Do you that to your family? When you get to your family in Perth, do you tell them how tired you are?
0: Yeah.
1: Do you do that whole thing?
0: Yeah. Okay, and also, you didn't have to go for 20 hours. That's another thing because you are in charge of your own life. So we want to know your side
1: We love you, though, Jermaine.
0: We do. And we'll see you next week, I guess, because it's your last day for the week.
1: She's going to do a side hustle.
0: She's going to do a side hustle. Are we allowed to say
1: where? She's going to the United States.
0: Going to the United States
1: to
0: for
1: do a
0: 4 days.
1: Side hustle.
0: God, the life you live.
1: Are we going to speak to you from your side hustle this week? Can we say what it is?
0: If we have time.
1: He's going to Apple Park.
0: You know what he said to me? Because it's like 10 people. Is that right? 10 people getting invited. This is how he put it into context for me. Because when he asked for the time off, not that he had to ask me.
1: And also... He called you to ask, but am I, chop liver?
0: No, because you'd go, yeah, do it. You know what you'd say? You do you, boo.
1: That's exactly what I said to him when I'm...
0: But I would say, okay. No, but he said, it's like, Tim, if you get to go to Glastonbury and, like, you get to watch Glastonbury and it's only, like, you and 10 people watching Glastonbury, okay?
1: There's going to be heaps of people at the thing, though, yeah. Jermaine.
0: It's like you're going to a JB Hi-Fi with 10 other people, but in America.
1: It's the United States. Thank you very much.
0: Anyway, we want to know your side hustles. We've got Sennheiser Momentum 5 headphones to give away, 13, 24, 10.
1: Because I saw this story about a woman who works as a cleaner, and her side hustle is she takes breaks to answer calls from men, FaceTime calls from men, and she gives them not the kind of calls that I was thinking.
0: Oh, right, because that's where my mind went. No, I'm like, okay.
1: No, she gives
0: them mop down.
1: Relationship advice. So she charges them to give them relationship advice on FaceTime, which I think is kind of fascinating.
0: Cool.
1: I've also seen this. I'm kind of obsessed. There's a person that goes to my gym and I'm kind of obsessed with her because not in a creepy way, but it sounds a bit creepy when I say it. She has been the last couple of weeks at the gym at the same time as me, and I like notice people. I'm like, oh, that's a cool outfit you've got on.
0: So you don't like that normally? To have the gym to yourself?
1: No, I know that's not, it's very rare. So I've noticed this woman who's always got a tripod, and kind of tripods at gyms annoy me a little bit because I don't want to be in the back of your shot.
0: Tripod?
1: Like an iPhone on a tripod.
0: Right.
1: But like we all don't want to be in the back of your shot, whether you're a fitness influencer or whatever it is. Like,
0: no.
1: Just go somewhere else and do it in a corner where none of us are in the background. But I've noticed she's always on FaceTime with a guy and she's always wearing like not a lot of clothes. She's wearing like white lycra. And once she gets on the FaceTime, she does all these really like real sexy kind of things. But she's at the gym working out and she takes him around on the tripod and works out with this guy.
0: That's
1: on
0: weird.
1: Watching her on FaceTime and really like suggestive type kind of like moves. And
0: wow.
1: Like, it's, but that's surely a side hustle. Surely that's a side hustle.
0: Oh, you think people are paying to see her live at the gym?
1: Yes. Because that's not like, that's not just like, you're chatting to your boyfriend.
0: No.
1: While you're
0: going,
1: at the
0: what
1: gym.
0: What do you want for dinner tonight? Chicken stir fried, no worries.
1: Yeah,
0: I head to the supermarket
1: about,
0: and grab it.
1: This, you know what I mean? Like it's.
0: Don't do that again.
1: You know.
0: Let's go to Rudy Hill.
1: Some of this.
0: And speak to Alana. Hey, Alana.
2: Hey, good morning, guys.
0: Tell us about your side hustle.
2: So I sell really expensive rare plants as my side hustle. I can sell a leaf off one of my plants for $300.
0: What? What kind of leaf is it? Gold leaf.
2: It's called a philodendron bilioti variegated.
3: Oh, yeah.
2: And people pay for this, and people used to pay a lot more in COVID.
3: Like, can you say it one more time? Can you say it one more time?
2: Philodendron bilioti variegated.
3: I love Billie Eilish.
0: Only reason I got you to say it again.
1: I fear that's our great. Brains are
0: exactly the same.
1: It's too much. Okay. I'm not.
0: This is good. All right, Thomas,
1: that's
0: you're
1: amazing,
0: 10.
1: Though, Alana.
0: Thomas is in St. Michael's. You're 10. What is your side hustle?
4: So I used to sell, I still do it now. I sell 3D printed toys and fidgets to kids. And 2 months ago, in 1 month, I made $500 from just selling that.
0: Good on you, Thomas.
1: That's amazing. What made you start doing it, Thomas?
4: So we got this 3D printer for Christmas, and I thought I could make a little money, but people love them, so I started selling all the time.
1: That's amazing that you thought that way, that you could make them, because I wouldn't even know what to do with a 3D printer.
0: I was going to say, I don't have time now to talk to Thomas about this, but I don't understand 3D printers.
1: Thomas will be able to tell you all about it.
0: I just don't get it. Like, you know how people were like 3D printing weapons and things?
1: Yeah.
0: I don't understand.
1: Yeah.
0: Like, you've got a printer.
1: I've got a printer. I don't even know how to change the ink. I had to bring something in to get it printed out here.
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7: We've got delays through the Sydney Harbour Tunnel. It follows an earlier crash in the Eastern Distributor at the Bondi exit. The good news is the lanes are back open. Also, the Harbour Bridge is moving okay both ways. The M4 Little Woolley eastbound past James Roos Drive after an earlier incident on the M4 at Homebush. A breakdown in the M5 tunnel at the Marsh Street off-ramp slowing down the M5 for city bounders. Trains are now running again between Central and Revesby both ways. 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A shower or two today, tops of 22 degrees in the city, 25 in the west. Right now it's 14 degrees on Sydney's Nova 96.9.
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2: At 11 to 8, Nicole Kidman made a little surprise appearance at Hoyt's Entertainment Quarter at Moore Park. Just people watching Practical Magic 2, which is obviously their choice. And they were there just minding their own business. And Nicole rocked up.
7: The woman herself, the star of the show, looking gorgeous as always.
2: I have just seen, though, that her and her daughter have just flown out of Sydney this morning. So apologies out to Lane Cove Primary if you are listening. Doesn't look like she's going to pop in and do a little visit.
7: That's what a wonderful surprise.
2: I know.
7: You're just sitting there with your choc top and your popcorn. You know, like, do you do what I do? You ram the popcorn in your mouth and then Nicole Kidman's
2: but
7: there.
2: Guys,
7: like, come
2: guess
7: on.
2: What? I'm going tomorrow night to the exact same place for the Oasis premiere. So
7: of course
2: if
7: you are.
2: Noel and Liam rock up, I mean, come on. It's
7: imagine.
2: Possible. It's likely.

0: Alex Warren's been here for a bit. Did a few nights at Afterpay a couple of weekends ago. That is Emerald Eyes. His brand new tune at 8 to 8. Ricky Lee and Tim, let's do it.
1: That's showbiz, kids.
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1: Entertainment news.
0: Glossy time. It was Beyonce's birthday Friday, wasn't it?
3: It was Beyonce's birthday on Friday, and her husband, Jay-Z, is currently touring, celebrating the 30-year anniversary of his debut album, Reasonable Doubt. He was doing a show at Tottenham Hotspur Stadium in London.
0: Go Spurs.
3: Go Spurs. Is that what you say?
0: Yeah, sure.
3: So how it's
0: sure.
3: And so mid-show, everyone was kind of expecting that Beyonce was going to come out and perform with him because she performed in the shows in the US. But he said, I'm not going to make her perform on her birthday. Come on, you guys. But he had everybody sing happy birthday for Beyonce. They cut to her in the crowd and there was a ginormous fireworks display,
4: of course.
3: The only
4: thing I'm going to ask you for tonight is if we can all just sing happy birthday to her just really quickly.
5: Happy birthday, dear Bebe.
0: Aww.
3: It was very cute. She seemed very surprised by the billionaire level fireworks that were erupting over the roof of the stadium.
0: Go Spurs. Sabrina Carpenter and Bad Bunny have both won Emmys. Now, Sabrina won an outstanding variety special for The Muppet Show.
3: Okay.
0: And then Bad Bunny, because you know how, like, you know, that's my personality after seeing him at NG Stadium, and I just was Puerto Rican for
3: a little while.
0: Yeah. For his Super Bowl halftime show.
3: An incredible show.
0: It was an amazing show. So congratulations. They're now Emmy winners.
3: My little baby besties, Yumi and Ari, their dad is Puerto Rican, and they watch it all the time. They watch it like every day when they're having their breakfast, and little Ari's like, oh, and she yells at everyone, I'm Puerto Rican!
0: What's Alanis Morissette doing?
3: Alanis Morissette has taken legal action against her former tour manager, accusing her of blackmail by trying to frame her for drug trafficking.
0: What?
3: The lawsuit called her ex-tour manager a disgruntled ex-employee and described how she allegedly attempted to extort Alanis after she'd been caught with drugs in her luggage while on tour in Europe, tried to pin it on Alanis.
0: Don't pin it on Alanis.
3: It's all very messy.
0: You ought to know better.
3: You ought to know
0: not to do that.
3: Saying? Anyway. It's very ugly, very messy. We don't like it.
0: Now, I'm hoping Liam and Noel turn up to the Hoyts Entertainment Quarter like Nicole did.
3: I'm just gonna prepare you.
0: They might.
3: They probably won't.
0: It's tomorrow night. Noel and Liam reunited at the Venice Film Festival over the weekend for the premiere of their new documentary, Oasis, Don't Look Back in Anger. It'll be released in theaters this Thursday. Really? This Thursday.
3: There you go. Maybe.
0: I'll give you my review on Wednesday morning. Anyway, there's lots of great video of them on those beautiful little Italian boats.
3: I love those boats.
0: Me too. The tiny boats.
3: I'm going to come in with a stopwatch because I'm going to count the seconds before you tell me everything about the movie.
0: Okay.
3: I think it will be literally
0: as soon as you walk in.
3: 0.45 of a second.
0: Okay. I'll try and bite my tongue.
3: You won't.
0: 5 to 8. Today was going to be the day, but they'll
1: never throw it back to you. Ricky Lee and Tim live on Sydney's Nova 96.9. Dixie, Whipper and Kate.
6: Red had a very famous line that he gave to Andy. Hope is a dangerous thing. Hope can drive a man insane.
7: Hope can drive a man insane.
8: Oh, Red from Shawshank?
6: Yeah.
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6: 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You know if you've seen Shawshank.
9: I think I have seen it in my youth.
6: What is it about then?
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3: 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On the M5 motorway, we've had a city-bound crash reported just past Currajong Road. We're seeing delays now from the Hume motorway in Bardia. From North Sydney, it's a crawl to Moore Park. That follows an earlier crash in the Eastern Distributor at the Bondi exit. It has been cleared for a while, but that's why traffic's struggling coming out of the Lane Cove Tunnel towards the Harbour Tunnel. Bankstown, a crash. Fairford Road, northbound at Stacey Street. For children, fighting cancer is one thing. Fighting adult treatments is another. Donate to the Children's Cancer Foundation to help fund gentler, kinder treatments for children. A shower or two, tops of 22 in the city, 25 in the west. Right now it's 13 degrees on Sydney's Nova 96.9.
4: Yeah, right on 8 o'clock, they're saying a possible shower around later, but look outside.
5: It looks too nice for there to be a shower.
4: Come on.
5: I think they're lying to us.
4: Cricket with Ricky's back at 20 past 8. It's worth $1,300 cash. We'll do that soon. Sarah's got your Monday morning headline.
6: Right here, right now, right here, right now.
7: Hey Sydney, Sarah Harris with you. One Nation has a plan to ease pressure on struggling households. Pauline Hanson's party wants Aussies to be able to divert a quarter of their super contributions into their take-home pay. However, economists warn the proposal will only add to inflation. Qantas is offering fee-free refunds on fares for passengers who've been caught up in Indonesia's volcano travel chaos. It applies to those booked to fly in or out of Jakarta between September 5 through to the 9th. Hundreds of flights have been cancelled as ash clouds impact flight paths. A Sydney mum whose little boy died in the emergency department of Northern Beaches Hospital after a series of failures is running for politics. Eloise Massas will stand as an independent in the seat of Manly at next year's state election. And social media giants could be slugged with fines of $100 million under a new online safety crackdown. The federal government wants tougher powers to enforce Australia's under-16s social media ban and to force platforms to do more to remove harmful content. Nova Sport is next. Something fancy is coming in hot at 7-Eleven. That's gourmet pies. Grab a new smoky Texan barbecue pork or a chunky beef and mushroom pie for lunch today. Updating sport, Carlos Alcaraz has beaten Tommy Paul in straight sets and is through to the quarterfinals of the US Open. It's the Spaniard's first major since returning from injury. The Panthers, they have won the NRL Minor Premiership, beating the Tigers 38 points to 10. And week one of the NRL Finals is locked in. The Sharks will take on the Cowboys at Allianz Stadium after the NRL moved the game away from Shark Park. Meantime, the Cowboys have until midday to decide whether they'll challenge Ruben Cotter's careless high contact charge. And Nicole Kidman has opened up on her parenting style. She says she's made it really clear to her two daughters her job is to provide stability, support and guidance, not to be their best friend. I've got you with the next.
1: Ricky Lee and Tim are back in a sec.
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7: All right, we are in for a partly cloudy day. According to the Bureau, don't believe your lion eyes, says Tim Blackwell. Chance of the showers later this afternoon, tops of 22. Richmond's heading for 25 right now, 14 in the city and the west. And you're up to date on Ricky Lee and Tim.
4: Okay, you guys ready for some stats?
5: Ready. Hit me with the stats, stat man.
4: Bruno Mars, we know, is coming to Sydney, okay?
5: Yep.
4: So, oh, hang on.
5: Stat man.
4: Okay, so Bruno Mars has broken the record for the most tickets sold in a single day.
5: What?
4: He's added a fourth Sydney show, right? A fourth Sydney show at a Accor Stadium. Now, off the top of my head, Accor holds about 83,500 people.
5: Off the top of your head, right? So why are you reading the sheet?
4: No, I'm not reading my calculator. 334,000 Sydney siders will be seeing Bruno Mars in March.
5: Incredible.
7: So no one will be locked out of heaven.
4: Appata.
5: Nice.
4: Appata. I mean, I'm sure he'll do

0: Bruno Mars, four shows at Accor Stadium, which is absolutely massive. Ticketek.com.au broke the record for the most tickets sold in a single day.
1: Insane. When was the last time Bruno Mars was in Australia?
0: It must be a while ago. And I'm assuming his ticket prices obviously must be reasonable too.
1: Yeah, well, there's lots of really expensive tickets out there. God. People are really having to choose who they're going to go and see.
0: I bought five tickets to Harry Styles in December and oofed.
1: Yeah. You know? I remember when you bought them.
0: Oofed.
1: Oofed.
0: It's 8 past 8. He was here last in 2022.
1: There we go.
0: That's not that long ago. I thought it would have been longer.
1: You know, sometimes it feels like, I feel like Ed Sheeran's always here.
0: What makes you feel like, what makes you say that?
1: He's always here.
0: We love
1: Ed Sheeran.
0: He spent Christmas here.
1: Yes.
0: He loves it here.
1: But you know what I mean? Like, I feel like, of course, everyone loves Ed Sheeran and he is here more often, I would say, than other artists.
0: Yeah.
1: But I think maybe that's why that demand is so strong for Bruno, because it's been a while.
0: I want to talk about something here that I'm not very across, so let's just go with me.
1: This will be good.
0: GTA 6 launches on November 19th. GTA 6. This also doesn't apply to you or I, but I want to know on 13, 24, 10, and we will give you some money to spend at Bunnings.
1: Okay.
0: Why'd you take a day? Why did you take a day off work? No point asking you. Don't ask me. Not once.
1: Not once ever.
0: Not once ever for anything.
1: No.
0: I didn't even take. What's the father's
1: paternity leave?
0: Paternity leave. I mean, I probably should have done that.
1: You're a slave. You're a slave to the radio.
0: I'm chained to this desk, except for weekends and public holidays.
1: Because those are for fun.
0: 13, 24, 10. Why did you take a day? Because GTA 6 launches November 19. Everyone's like, what?
1: Thousands of
0: workers are taking days off for this. If you do know about GTA 6 and you are one of these people taking time off on November 19, please also call us on 13, 24, 10. But they've waited apparently 13 years for this.
1: I'm pretty sure Lewis Hamilton, who drives for Ferrari in Formula One, has said that he is taking a day when this comes out.
0: What is it?
1: It's a video game.
0: It's a video game?
1: Look, it's behind you on the screen.
0: But why do you have to take the day off for the video? Oh, it's Grand Theft Auto.
1: Because they're so excited to sit in there and play it.
0: What's GTA? You should have said to me it's Grand Theft Auto.
1: They're pretty excited to play it. There's also apparently, I've read, I don't know if this is right, but you can kind of create a little life within the game. You can have like a girlfriend and you can have conversations and it's a whole thing. And like people that's me on the roof of the car.
0: Is that a video game?
1: That's a video game.
0: But can't you play the video game after work?
1: Yeah, but people get really into video games.
0: Okay, so if you're into, now I know.
1: And you can't focus on anything else.
0: I finally know what GTA stands for, so that's good. If you're into, well, of course I don't know what that means. I've just said to you, I'm not a gamer, and you write GTA all over my sheet? Grand Theft Auto. I'm not alone here. There's plenty of non-gamers as well. And don't look at me like I should know what GTA means.
1: It's your story, bro.
0: I was more focused on the day off part, not the details of the bloody game.
1: Look, it's behind you. It's Grand Theft Auto.
0: Grand Theft Auto 6. If anyone is into this, if anyone's taking a day off for November 19 for it, please let us know. 13, 24, 10. Why did you take a day, Sam?
2: Also game related, I took a day off back when COVID was in to play Animal Crossing when it first launched on Nintendo.
1: What is Animal Crossing?
2: It's the cutest game ever, and it's like all these little animals, and you get to create your own island. It's adorable.
1: And you took a day to play a game.
2: Can I ask
0: Sam what you do for a living?
2: At the time, I was just administration. So
0: okay, that's all right then.
2: It was fine.
0: If you're like an emergency room worker at RPA or something, I'd have an issue.
1: Or an air traffic controller
0: yeah. Or anything, you know, a bit crucial.
1: Yes.
0: Oh, I'm not coming in today. Animal Crossing, you know what I'm saying? What's wrong with people?
1: What would it take for you to take a day off? I just don't think you will. We're the same. We just don't. I'm only not here if I'm filming Australian
0: Idol. We're also quite lucky, let's be real. Like, we only work for a few hours.
1: Of course.
0: It's not like we're here 16 hours a day.
1: But even like, you know, if I have a gig or show, I've never cancelled a gig, I've never cancelled a show, I can be sick.
0: You've seen me hocking up loogies over
1: 100%,
0: here.
1: 100%. And the show must go on. You got to do it.
0: Carly's in St. Mary's. Why'd you take a day?
3: My daughter, I wanted to show her the snow, and it was like snow in the Blue Mountains a few years ago. So it was only like an hour drive to go see the snow. So I took a day off to go take her up and play in the snow.
1: Oh, I love that. She'll remember that
0: forever.
1: So
0: that's beautiful. That is nice.
3: Well, she was only little, but like it's still like a nice memory. It's nice to have photos and everything.
1: Beautiful.
0: I probably should have taken her day on Friday for the Father's Day breakfast. I was really made to feel bad about that
1: when I got home. I told you to do it. We all told you. All of us were saying,
0: My 7-year-old was like, why can't Ricky just do it? Like, can't just Ricky do it? I'm like, well, I guess, but she doesn't know anything about this side of it.
1: Didn't he say, can't she just do it with Joel?
0: Well, yeah, that's it.
1: Can't they do it?
0: Joel's busy.
1: But we also don't know how to do any of the things that you do.
0: What I'm
1: we
0: saying.
1: Just sit over here and yap.
0: Yeah. Kayla in Campbelltown, why did you take a day?
4: Oh, my partner didn't take a day. He took a whole week.
1: Oh.
0: For
4: GTA.
1: What does GTA mean?
0: You mean Grand Theft Auto?
4: Yeah, Grand Theft Auto. He came home to let me know, babe, I know we've only got 2 weeks holidays a year. 1 week's been taken from GTA release.
1: Wow. How did you feel about that?
4: I'm a bit shocked. I was like, okay, we'll have to squeeze in Bali in the 7 days then.
0: Okay.
1: How's
0: the divorce going,
1: crazy.
0: Kayla? Is it okay?
4: Oh, the papers are there.
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7: In Motorvale, 2 cars have collided on Barrenjoey Road near Bassett Street, affecting southbounders. The M5, an earlier city-bound crash near Currajong Road, still seeing delays from the Hume Motorway. The M2 is slow at North Ryde, underspeed entering the Lane Cove Tunnel eastbound, and at Clyde, Parramatta Road is heavily stacked up eastbound at James Bruce Drive. Seeing delays now for the Warrinora Bridge heading east on River Road into Sutherland. 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A shower or two, tops of 22 in the city, 25 in the west. Right now it's 14 degrees on Sydney's Nova 96.9.

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0: Good morning.
1: Are you all by yourself or do you have a little crowd in the car this morning?
0: I have a crowd in the car. I've got my three kids with me sitting here.
1: Say hello, everybody.
2: Hello.
0: Hello.
2: Hello.
1: So cute.
2: So quiet. Hey,
1: they've been told to be quiet.
2: You got through, which is already a win because we had so many calls for that this morning.
3: Ricky Lee and Tim's
4: Quickie with Ricky.
2: Cricky! Worth $1,300, which is probably why. Gemma, how do you go normally when you play along in the car?
0: We do all right. Ricky always beats us through, but we get about 5 on average.
1: That's good. Right. And will you have help or will you just be zoning in and doing this yourself?
0: I think I'll do it myself. I don't know if the kids can hear.
2: All right.
1: Right, okay. Well,
2: Ricky's
1: good luck, Gemma.
2: Going to pop her noise-cancelling headphones on. 30 seconds on the clock to kick off your week this morning. 10 trivia questions. Let's beat your average of 5. Let's get it right up there. Just pass, though, if you don't know the answer, and we'll come back if we have time, all right?
0: Okay.
2: What is the name of Miley Cyrus's new song?
0: Pass.
2: Which airline is Australia's national carrier?
0: Qantas.
2: Which Kardashian founded Skims?
0: Kim.
2: What is 1/4 of 100?
0: 25.
2: Who sings Toxic?
0: Toxic. Britney Spears.
2: Which AFL team is known as the Mighty Hawks?
0: Hawks. Melbourne.
2: Which ingredient gives pesto its green colour?
0: Parsley.
2: Which singer?
0: Oh, Basil. Oh, I think it was Basil.
2: It was Basil. You got 4.
0: I got 4. Oh, my God.
2: You got 4. Come back into the room, Ricky. You did worse than your average in the car. But that's
0: I know.
2: But when you get on the radio, it's nerve-wracking.
0: Oh, it is so nerve-wracking. My gosh.
2: Okay, you got to get 4 or beat 4.
1: 4. Okay, Gemma. I'm a bit scattered today, so this could be your lucky day.
2: Okay, your time starts at the end of my first question.
1: Hit me.
2: What is the name of Miley Cyrus's new song?
1: Bass Persuades.
2: Which airline is Australia's national carrier?
1: Qantas.
2: Which Kardashian founded Skims?
1: Kim.
2: What is 1/4 of 100?
1: 25.
2: Who sings Toxic?
1: Britney Spears.
2: Which AFL team is known as the Mighty Hawks?
1: The Hawthorne.
2: Which ingredient gives pesto its green colour?
1: Parsley, I guess.
2: Which singer starred in A Star Is Born?
1: Lady Gaga.
2: What ancient... You got 7. Sorry, Gemma.
0: That's all right.
1: Damn, I'm sorry.
0: It's all good.
1: What did I get wrong? What did we get wrong? What happened?
2: Hawthorne, obviously, for the Mighty Hawks. I mean, Basil gives pesto its green colour.
1: Basil. Of course, not parsley.
2: But you did well with Bass Persuades. Anyway, have a great morning, Gemma. Get the kids off safe to school. And we are back with Quickie with Ricky again tomorrow. It's worth $1,400. Same time. We'll see you then.
4: 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Live on Sydney's Nova 96.9. Morning, Sydney. It's Mel Tresina. Stick around after Ricky Lee and Tim as we play the biggest fresh hits. And the throwbacks you love. 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
1: 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In Mascot, two trucks have collided on Gardeners Road. They're eastbound in the centre lane approaching Burke Road. The delays go back onto Canal Road and into the M8 tunnel from the St Peter's exit. At Bankstown, congestion Fairford Road northbound at Stacey Street. At Ermington, a struggle for southbound of Silverwater Road, right the way through to Holker Street from Spurway Street. Edgewater Homes has completed moving ready homes across Sydney and the Hunter. No construction risk, no delays. 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A shower or two, tops of 22 in the city, 25 in the west. Right now it's 13 degrees on Sydney's Nova 96.9.
2: 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We got your tickets to Heather's the Musical before 9 o'clock. A lot of people are talking about this.
3: So many people are talking about it. I can't go anywhere without hearing about it.
2: Doubles plus $500 for dinner, drinks, getting you there, the whole lot. Heather's the Musical is now playing in Sydney for a strictly limited time, so don't miss. I'm saying it's a five-star smash hit based on the iconic 80s film. We've got your tickets before nine.
3: You should Sarah, go on a little date night.
2: I will. Okay, I will. You give me the $500 for dinner and drinks and getting me there?
3: Boom.
2: Boom. Sarah's got your news.
3: Done.
2: The headline.
4: Right here. Right now. Right here.
5: Hey there, Sydney. Sarah Harris with you. The PM is doubling down on Australia's social media reforms by attempting to pass new legislation this week. Anthony Albanese wants to give the eSafety Commissioner more powers to crack down on tech companies and more control over our algorithms. The opposition is sceptical of the plan, citing government censorship over free speech. Four-day police blitz in the state has found one in eight drivers drug testing positive across the weekend. Police carried out nearly 6,500 tests. More than 750 people returned positive results. Five people have now been confirmed dead after a cargo plane crash in Miami. The Amazon plane overshot the runway, crossing a road and hitting several cars before bursting into flames. And trains are back to running as normal between Central and Revesby after an earlier police operation. Updating sport, Penrith has claimed the minor premiership for the fourth time this decade after a big win on the final day of the regular season. The 38-10 point victory over the West's Tigers has taken the Panthers above the Warriors to the top of the ladder after 27 rounds. In Formula One news, that's your warning. Aussie Oscar Piastri has finished fifth at the Italian Grand Prix. Now you're back. And Carlos Alcaraz and Aryna Sabalenka are through to the quarterfinals at the US Open. And Ariana Grande might be on a bit of a career hiatus, but she's not disappearing completely. The singer is still set to hit the promo trail for the fourth instalment of the Meet the Parents series, Focker-in-Law. What
2: well,
5: did you call
2: well
5: me?
2: Well done.
5: With an eye, I had to really be careful with the kids in the car later this year.
2: I thought she was taking time off.
5: Well, she's already shot the movie.
2: Away from the public eye.
5: Yeah.
2: Well, I was hoping.
5: She's a great little actress, though.
3: You were hoping.
5: I wonder if she'll sing.
3: I don't know.
2: I saw
3: hopefully
2: her wearing Ugg boots on stage the other day.
3: Well, no, she really hurt her ankle or something, so
2: people
3: she's not wearing
2: Uggs.
3: The big platform heels.
2: Yeah, okay.
3: She's got a little, like a platform.
2: But it's real, they're really
3: situation
2: in again. My daughter, my 13-year-old daughter is obsessed with her Uggs.
3: I don't think there were Ugg boots on stage.
2: Yeah.
3: On actual stage
2: on
3: during
2: actual
3: the show?
2: On actual stage, yep.
5: I'm pretty sure there was a time when high-heeled Uggs were in.
2: What?
5: Like, yeah. I'm feeling like mid-2000s, okay. Low-slung jeans, boots with the fur.
3: With the whole club looking at her.
2: We're finding the Uggs on stage for you after this.
3: I can't wait to see.
5: We're the next.
2: Thank you very much.
0: Ricky Lee and Tim are back in a sec.
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5: Weather-wise, Buras is partly cloudy, but it's looking great. Even the radar is showing some pretty clear conditions. We may see showers later this arvo, early evening. Tops of 22, 25 in Penrith right now, 14 in the city and the west. And you're up to date on Ricky, Lee and Tim.
2: And what are you saying?
5: I'm seeing her in Uggs. And you know, she is, for a gal who's hurt her ankle, she's moving around pretty well. Good on her.
3: She's really not putting that right foot down. I like it. But also, just as someone that performs on stage with all the lights and in costume and all of that, it's hot up there. That is my literal worst nightmare, wearing a woolly shoe.
2: A sweaty Ugg.
3: A woolly boot on stage.
5: And there's something about wearing a heel, don't you think, that gives you a certain swagger? Like if you want to feel 100%. If you want to feel powerful, you chuck on a heel.
3: Yeah. And then about 4 minutes later, you feel not powerful.
5: Oh, yeah, no, you, yeah.
3: Because your feet are like,
5: you want the Uggs.
2: I wonder if she performed, "I Hate That I Made You Ugg Me."
3: Oh, there you go. How does he do it? Tim Blackwell, ladies and gentlemen.
2: Just trying. Hey, guess what, parents? We need you.
11: I have to praise you like I should.
2: Time to open up the lines for our Proud Parent Hotline. So 13 24 10, if you are a parent and you are proud, tell us why, what happened over the weekend or just the last few days, and we will give you some Sennheiser Momentum 5 headphones.
3: Ariana Grande's parents would be pretty proud, I'd say.
2: Well, they can call Mr. and Mrs. Grande. 13 24 10, the Proud Parent Hotline is open at 24 to 9.

0: showers around potentially, but I don't think so. 22 out top in the city, 24 in the west, on 15 in town now, 17 in Penrith. Also, I should say, on tomorrow's show, another chance to get in the draw to go and see Olivia Dean. Because we can't get tickets here in Sydney.
1: No,
0: we just can't get Olivia Dean tickets.
1: But we do have tickets.
0: In New Zealand.
1: Yes.
0: Plus, like, flights,
1: accommodation experiences in New Zealand.
0: Experiences.
1: Incredible.
0: Okay. It's time to open up the Proud Parent Hotline.
2: I have to praise you like I should.
0: 21 tonight. I mean, I'm just proud of my children for making cards for Father's Day yesterday. So thanks to my little three.
1: You got exactly what you wanted. Beautiful little handwritten cards from your little nuggets.
0: My little dudes. It was beautiful. So have a good day at school to my kiddies. And it's time to open up the Proud Parent Hotline. 13-24-10. We've got some Sennheiser Momentum 5 headphones.
1: Sennheiser.
0: Let's go to Blacktown. Good morning to you, Brooke.
3: Good morning.
1: How are you today?
3: I'm good, thank you.
0: Why?
1: Tell us your proud parent moment.
3: So I'm really proud of my daughter. She's 12 years old and she plays netball. She only got 3 games in this season and she's had something happen to her knee and she's now waiting for a knee reconstruction.
1: Oh, I've been there, Brooke.
3: Yeah. I'm so proud of her because she still sits on the sideline and cheers her team on and encourages them and supports them every week, even though all she wants to do is be out there and play. And then this weekend coming up is their grand final and she's so excited to be able to sit there and cheer them on.
1: Oh, good on her. What a wonderful little human you've got there.
3: Oh, she's so beautiful, yeah.
1: Oh, that's so nice. That's so nice.
0: Just, while she's not listening, are you a little bit excited about everything over, though, for the year?
3: Yeah.
0: Just like between us. Like after all the proud stuff, you're excited to get your weekends back?
3: Yes, a little bit. Once we get the surgery done, I will be well and truly
0: perfect.
3: Excited.
0: Well,
1: good luck with the surgery, sending her lots of love.
3: Thank you.
0: Thank you, Brooke. Let's go to the Shire. Lana's there. Good morning, Lana.
4: Good morning. How are we all?
0: Very good. The Proud Parent Hotline is open for business. What do you got?
4: I absolutely love this segment. So I've got 2 boys that don't get along very well, and they're 11 and 6. My 6-year-old was very upset. He couldn't play handball. And for the first time on the weekend, my 11-year-old spent a good hour teaching him how to play and tricks without fighting or kicking each other or yelling, and it is something so small but a very proud moment.
0: No, that is huge. That's not small. I know. I've got 2 boys. I get that. That is massive, Lana.
4: We just sat there, me and my husband, like, what is going on? Don't say anything. Don't make eye contact.
1: Don't move. Don't breathe. Don't do anything.
0: Cancel all our plans. Let this play out.
4: Exactly. And it made Father's Day even more special.
0: Amazing.
1: Oh, no. How long did it last, though, Lana? When were they back at it?
4: It was a good hour. It was a good hour. And then by the end, there was screaming and someone hit stuff. I think a ball hit him in the face. And I was like, well, there we go. That's normal.
0: You said as well that you have an 11-year-old. My 11-year-old is obsessed with wall ball. So it's gone from handball to wall ball. Have you discovered that yet?
4: Yes. So in our kitchen, we have a pantry where you close the door. And my son thinks it's fabulous to bounce the ball against the door. And he always asks, oh, is it okay to play in the kitchen? I'm like, I just cooked dinner. There's fry pans with hot oil everywhere. No, this isn't a ball court. Why do boys think every room's a ball court?
0: Lana, last night after dinner, no joke, we pushed the couches into the hallway to play wall ball in the lounge room.
1: What?
0: Yeah.
4: Yep. I relate with that.
1: Oh, my goodness.
0: Anyway, thank you, Lana. Thanks for the call. We have a little proud parent a little bit closer to home here.
1: We do.
0: A brand new, fresh, proud parent who can now officially call the Proud Parent Hotline. Is that our producer, Maddie?
5: Good morning. Is that Ricky Lee and Hugh? Is that Sydney's number one breakfast show for under 50s?
1: Oh, my God. Good morning, Maddie.
0: Congratulations.
1: We have a baby.
5: Thank you so much. Yes, I'm so excited to officially join the Proud Parent Club. Yes, we have a beautiful, not a Dwayne.
0: Oh, yeah, you did speak to the Rock did kiss your belly or sign your belly or something, so that's
1: good. And wanted you to call your baby Dwayne or Dwanetta?
5: We didn't go with Dwanetta. We went with Sienna.
0: Oh, I love that.
1: Beautiful Sienna. And
5: did I
1: see on her, little, I zoomed in on the photos you sent us, she's got a strawberry blonde hair?
5: She does have some strawberry strawberry blonde hair. So we're trying to track down where that's coming from. But we took her outside yesterday and she's just got this beautiful golden glow. And, yeah, very, very proud parent. She made a very timely arrival. She was due yesterday, came a day early. She's perfect.
1: On brand for you.
0: Yeah, that's
1: on brand, punctual,
0: yeah.
1: Doing the
5: very
1: right things.
5: Punctual.
1: Has she done her first poo yet? What are you proud of?
0: Yeah, what are you most proud of?
5: Yeah, well, she's done three poos in
1: beautiful.
5: The last 24 hours.
1: Get it, girl.
5: I've got a little shark here.
0: It's like black
5: so
0: tar, isn't it, at that age?
5: It is.
0: Yeah.
5: It is. Daddy had to do that one this morning and
0: yeah,
5: it's a
0: nice.
5: Bit stuck
1: lovely.
5: On her bum, which is lovely. The tar is tarring.
1: The tar is tarring. How are you feeling?
5: I'm good. I mean, we're all a bit sore.
1: Yes.
5: But we're good. We're stoked. I think we'll head home today and...
0: And back to work Monday? Back to work with us Monday?
5: Yes.
0: Okay.
5: I'll be there.
0: Okay,
5: for
0: good.
5: Sure.
0: Awesome.
1: We can't wait to meet beautiful Sienna and give her all of the cuddles. Congratulations.
5: Thank you so much. We can't wait to come meet you too.
0: Oh, that's Maddie. I mean, I was a bit annoyed. She did send the photo through yesterday on Father's Day. I'm like, can't we just have one day, like as dads? Can't we just say, this is our day? But it was beautiful.

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3: In Mascot, nearly a truck crash still causing delays for eastbounders on Gardiners Road. It's been tough coming out of the M8 tunnel at the St Peter's exit. Canal Road heavily choked as well. Ermington, slow traffic, Silverwater Road from Spurway Street through to Holker Street southbound. Bankstown congestion for northbounders, Fairford Road past Stacey Street. The Warrenora Bridge has been busy eastbound coming into Sutherland along River Road. And the M5 under speed, taking about half an hour from Preston's to the M5 tunnel citybound. 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A shower or two today. Tops of 22 in the city, 25 in the west. Right now it's 15 degrees on Sydney's Nova 96.9.
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12: Yeah, on 12 to 9 right now. Showers potentially, but I don't think so. 22 out top in the city, 24 in the west. On 17 now in town, 18 in Penrith. 13-24-10 is our number. 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
15: Dinner, drinks and a show. Come on.
12: We're going to play a little game of sing it or wing it. I've got 1 second of a Broadway classic musical. If you guess it, you get the prize.
15: Easy.
12: We'll do it after Castles.

0: You ever thought I was?
1: I love that song.
0: What a song.
1: I'm going to build castles from the rubble of your love. Damn it.
0: Yeah.
1: I'm going to be stronger than you ever thought I was.
0: Yeah, damn you.
1: Right? Damn you.
0: Damn you.
1: It's 8 to 9. Shall we sing it or wing it?
0: Let's sing.
1: Could this be more perfect? Because it's Doubles to Heather's the Musical plus $500 for dinner and drinks. And we have our very own Heather. Heather.
0: Oh, my goodness. This can't happen.
1: For Heather's the Musical in East Kurrajong. Morning, Heather.
2: Good morning. How are you?
0: Very good. This just feels too good to be true.
1: You better win, Heather.
0: Heather calling for tickets to Heather's.
1: You better bloody win. Because we've got Emma and Emily ready to steal your thunder. But Heather, we want to give this to you.
2: I'm nervous. Okay.
1: So I've got 1 second, just 1 second of a Broadway song, and you have to name the song for us and where it's from. I guess, well, yeah, you'll get it.
0: You'll get it.
1: I think you'll get this. Okay, you ready?
2: Okay.
1: What's your favourite musical?
2: Oh, gosh.
1: Yep, good answer.
0: That one.
1: I love that. Oh, gosh.
0: No, she's focused. Limited season only. She's listening.
1: Focused. Okay, focus. You ready? Here we go.
2: Yep. The Lion King.
0: Do you know the name of the song?
2: I know the name of the song.
1: I mean, do you need the name of the song? That's the musical.
0: There we go then. You're the boss around here.
1: Let's just do it. Heather, you're going to Heather.
2: Awesome, thank you.
1: Congratulations. You've got $500 as well for dinner and drinks, and you're going to love it. It's now playing in Sydney for a strictly limited season. Don't miss this 5-star smash hit based on the iconic 80s film. We'll do it again tomorrow. Well done, Heather.
2: Thank you. Have a good day.
0: You too.
1: Now, we have a strange one next because it's huge music poll time to kick off the week.
0: This is some classic Jermaine thinking right here.
1: Now, is it National Salami Day today? National Salami Day today.
0: Always got meat on the brain. I'm with you, Jermaine.
1: So.
0: You said National Salami Day. And I was like, oh my God, I'm going to get a pepperoni pizza.
1: Yeah, do it. I've got some Italian facts I learned on the weekend. So, you know, spaghetti and confetti.
0: Yeah.
1: What's the singular for spaghetti and the singular for confetti? So what's one spaghetti and one confetti?
0: Spaghetti.
1: Nah, spaghetti's heaps.
0: Spaghetti.
1: Spaghetto. Spaghetto is a single spaghetti.
0: What about confetti?
1: And confetto is a singular confetti. I learned that on the weekend
0: That's
1: in the Good Weekend Quiz.
0: So dumb.
1: Isn't that ridiculous?
0: I'm just going to go get a confetto.
1: Well, that's one bit of confetti
0: just
1: is confetto,
0: confetto
1: and one bit of spaghetti.
0: One spaghetti. You throw a spaghetto at the wall.
1: Spaghetti.
0: See if it's ready.
1: There you go. So our National Salami Day songs are all Italian artists.
0: Let's go. Hi, everybody.
1: Vote for Lady Gaga

0: is Bocelli and Shiro.
1: Wow. That was your choice.
0: It was. So you can have Gaga.
2: Hi, everybody.
0: Or Madonna. Or Andrea Bocelli and Ed Sheeran. Vote now on our Instagram. Do it. Huge Music Poll next.

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1: Ricky Lee and Tim, live on Sydney's Nova 96.9. 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
2: There was a man, he and his wife, lucky for them, they also had a holiday house. She wanted to go away to the holiday house on her own.
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2: 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He activated a camera on the robo vacuum cleaner. 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
21: 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In Belmore, a motorbike crash on Canterbury Road, which is now closed eastbound at Chapel Street. There are police directing traffic through the diversion. That'll take you along Chapel Street, Chalmers Street, Burwood Road, and then you can get back onto Canterbury Road. And at Leichhardt, Parramatta Road is heavy eastbound at Norton Street. Did someone say family dinner sorted? Head into Aldi for lamb loin chops, only $23.99 a kilo. 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Aldi, good different. A shower or two, tops of 22 in the city today, 25 in the west. Right now it's 17 degrees on Sydney's Nova 96.9.
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22: You happy with yourself, Jermaine?
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23: I like it. I love it.
24: Hi, everybody.
3: It's meaty. Gaga, Madonna, Andrea Bocelli, and Ed Sheeran.
0: Ed Sheeran doesn't belong in there, but he's propped up by the great Andrea Bocelli.
3: Andrella. Hey, Andrella. Under my Andrella. new song.
10: Right here, right now, right here, right now.
22: Hey, Sydney, Sarah Harris with you. Labor has shot down One Nation's plan to allow Aussies to access their super earlier to help ease the cost of living. Treasurer Jim Chalmers says it would only put more pressure on the pension system. Social media giants could be slugged with fines of up to $100 million under a new online safety crackdown. The Prime Minister wants to introduce tougher powers to enforce Australia's under-16 social media ban and also force platforms to do more to remove harmful content. A mum whose son died after a series of systematic failures at Northern Beaches Hospital is running for politics. Eloise Massa is running as an independent in the seat of Manly next year, saying she wants to channel her grief into something good.
23: I'm not the same person that I was before Joe died, and speaking up, choosing not to be complacent, it's become a vocation for me.
22: And a volcanic eruption in Indonesia is causing travel chaos for thousands of passengers. More than 300 flights have been cancelled, including Qantas services between here and Jakarta, after ash clouds drifted across the region. Updating sport, Isaiah Yeo, he's returned from injury ahead of the finals, recovering from what was thought to be a season-ending pec tear. The lock forward came off the bench to help the Panthers win the minor premiership with a 38-10 point triumph over the Tigers. Penrith will now take on the Roosters in week one of the finals on Sunday. World number one Aryna Sabalenka has cruised through to the women's quarterfinals at the US Open. Carlos Alcaraz winning his match this morning in straight sets to make it through. And in the AFL women's, there have been wins to Melbourne, Fremantle, Adelaide, Geelong and Carlton. And Ryan Reynolds is about to celebrate a milestone birthday, but he doesn't want a fuss made. The actor turns 50 next month, but has no interest in throwing himself a huge party. He says because he already gets enough attention.
3: Just a quiet romantic dinner with Hugh Jackman.
0: Yeah, just the two of them holding hands.
3: Because they're fine, they're just mates.
0: They're just mates, they're fine. I think there's been enough attention drawn to Ryan. And
22: you know who's not invited to the party if there is one?
0: Blake.
22: Justin Baldoni.
3: Oh, Justin Baldoni would love National Salami Day.
0: Oh, he would love it.
3: That's our huge music poll, Sarah.
22: Can you explain to me why Ed Sheeran's in there? Is he from Northern Italy?
0: Because he's being propped up by the great Andrea Bocelli.
22: Uh-huh.
0: He re-released a version of his song Perfect in Italian with Andrea Bocelli.
3: Duh.
0: That's that guy.
22: Oh, mate. My favourite wedding singer, Andrea Bocelli.
0: You stole my location and you stole my wedding singer. That's just a fight that happened on the Kardashians with Kim and Courtney.
3: Okay, I liked it.
22: I've got you where the next people.
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22: A few clouds about today, Sydney. The chance of showers much later this afternoon. Tops of 22 degrees. It'll be 25 in Penrith and in Richmond. Right now, 16 in the city, 17 in the west. And you're up to date on Ricky Lee and Tim.
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27: 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Another one.
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0: 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Huge musical.
1: Before we get to the results tomorrow on the show, another chance to go and see Olivia Dean McNaught here in town in Auckland in New Zealand, because it's so hard to get these tickets. We have your chance to go to Olivia Dean in Auckland, New Zealand tomorrow.
2: But we're not just going to give you the tickets and be like, get yourself there.
1: No.
2: Like, see ya. We're going to get you flights, accommodation, experiences. You're going to have a good time
1: on
2: us.
1: It's not see ya, it's Olivia Dean.
2: Olivia.
1: See ya.
2: To see ya. To see ya.
1: All right, National Salami Day.
3: That's it.
1: Okay.
4: Daddy, would you like some sausage? Daddy, would you like some sausages?
2: What?
4: Daddy, would you like some sausage?
2: Who's that?
1: It's from Freddie Got. It's a Tom Green movie. It's from Freddie Got Blanked. Okay, so Andrea Bocelli and Ed Sheeran out. It's between Madonna and Gaga for all our right. Huge Italian salami music poll. 48%.
2: What? Yes, Gaga.
1: Stephanie Germanotta.
2: That's it.
1: Is that
2: Look
1: her
2: at
1: name?
2: You go.
1: There you go.
2: You're a big Gaga fan.
1: All
2: you.
1: Right. Enjoy your Monday morning. We will see you tomorrow. Mel Trosina is up next, 7 past 9.

0: 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Ricky Lee and Hugh? Is that Sydney's like number one breakfast show for under 50?
1: Oh my God.
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5: I hope you had the most amazing weekend, a great Father's Day, and you got to see Sydney Swans beat Brisbane at the SCG. How were Barry Hall's kids ripping off their shirts, swinging around? That's going to be my energy today, getting you in the running for Nova's Cash of the Cars. Thankfully, you can't see me. Let's do that in the

Nova 96.9. Well, after a 32 degree day Saturday, divine. 21 the top today with some rain later tonight. But that's chill. We're getting you in the running for Nova's cash or the cars. That's what you really want. 13 24 10's the number. Give me a call. I'll get you in the running.

Let's do it. This is Bruno Mars. And this is my fresh hit on Nova. Nova is my station.

0: Sydney's Nova 96.9. It's a big day today. Frontier pre-sale opens in about 7 minutes. If you want to see this guy, Samba. He's got two shows at Afterpay Arena in April. If you're going to be queuing up for tickets, I'm going to be in that queue with you, my friend. Let's get ready. Let's get pumped up with some Samba Homewrecker. It is coming up on the other side of this, Sydney, and good luck if you're trying to buy tickets.
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22: 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Hurry, ends September 12. At Smithfield, a truck crashed the Cumberland Highway at Wood Park Road. Lane 1 northbound is blocked. A car's broken down at Granville, Woodville Road, just past the Great Western Highway. If you're travelling south, you'll spot it in the left lane. In Belmore, all lanes are back open now on Canterbury Road following an earlier crash at Chapel Street. The police have gone and the diversions have been lifted. 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Deal ends September 18. See website for T's and C's. A shower or two today, looking at tops of 22 in the city, 25 in the west. Right now it's 19 degrees on Sydney's Nova 96.9.
0: So after the weekend, have we decided, oh, mate, we need cash for a holiday? Or did you drive around so much visiting family you thought, I definitely want a new car? It's cash for the